Happy Wednesday night, top of the 7 o'clock hour. That is Jason Crabb with Walk on Water. I'm Paula. You're listening to The Sound of Home. We got some great music tonight, and we're going to start it off right now with the Down East Boys, Preach Jesus.

I love the hope and the promise that that song gives us. It is the Neelands and with the Scars in Heaven. We give you a verse every day on our website, on our app. Today's verse, I really like. I always like them all. Who am I kidding? Philippians 3:8. Everything else is worthless when compared with the infinite value of knowing Jesus Christ, my Lord. Nothing compares. Everything else is worthless. God, I thank you for your son. I thank you for Jesus dying on the cross. I thank you for the promise of heaven, the hope of heaven. Lord, I pray tonight for those that don't have that assurance, that they would find someone, reach out to someone, call us, and we'll help them know what heaven is and that know that they're going beyond a shadow of a doubt. We love you, Lord. We pray tonight so many that are hurting. We pray for Mr. Phil. Lord, just if it, whatever your will in this situation, we know that he loves you and he is ready to go home. But I pray for Phil and Sharon and the whole family tonight. Lord, I thank you for answered prayers. I thank you for unanswered prayers. I thank you for the waiting, even though it's hard and it stinks and we don't like it. Help us to rest in it and to know that you are sovereign, that you are God and you are holy and you are just. We love you, Jesus. Help us tonight to glorify you in everything that we say and do. It's in your precious and holy name that we pray. Amen.

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don't know if you realize it or not, but we are just a few short days away from Father's Day, a time to honor the dads in our lives. They may not be your dad, but I bet there's a dad in your life that you could honor and show some love to. I love sharing stories about my dad this time of year. He was silly. And all of my cousins will tell you he had the best laugh, and he just liked to be silly and be fun. He was strict, he was solid, he was godly, but oh, I have such great memories of my dad. Would you share those with someone today? Just thank them for being a dad in your life. Share memories of your dad and why you appreciate this man in your life.

One of my favorite things to do when we're together is to find useless information and share it with you. Okay, 1976. Was that 50 years ago? 50 years ago. Did you know that there were two basketball leagues? There was the American Basketball Association and the NBA, the National Basketball Association, the ABA and the NBA. The what was left of the ABA, the Nets, Pacers, Nuggets, and Spurs, they merged into the NBA and all became one. I really want to go on a deep dive with this and find out more about these two divisions. Did they ever compete with each other? Is it like the National League and the American League in baseball? I mean, if you've got the answers, I would love to know. You can text me on our studio line, 800-658-0353, or you can email me, Paula@kwfc.org, or find me on Facebook.

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My friend Rusty messages me often about his difficult journey with an illness that requires him to go to the clinic weekly for treatment. 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

Praise the Lord, that is heaven bound this evening on The Sound of Home, A Different Way. 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

That is the Hoppers this evening on The Sound of Home. I have come too far to look back. Oh, I hope you feel that way tonight. You've come too far in your walk with Jesus to look back to what life was like without him and maybe want to go back. Why would you want to go back? Walking with Jesus isn't always the easiest choice, but it is the best choice. I'm Paula. You're listening to The Sound of Home. Thank you so much for joining me on this Wednesday evening. Here is the Taylors. Peace, love, joy.

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is still one of my favorites in Southern gospel music, Joseph Habedank, a child of the King. Should we just call him our favorite in Christian music, period? He crosses a lot of different genres, and I'm a big fan, and I'm cheering him on. Joseph, go big. One other thing that I am a huge fan of is Vacation Bible School, and because of schedule and plans and things, I don't get to be a part of it at my church, but I'm going to get to show up a few nights and just love on kids and have a good time, and I cannot wait for Vacation Bible School. 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Oh, I could regale you all day long of favorite Vacation Bible School memories. I won't, though, because I'm sure you have some of your own. Maybe I've sparked a few of your own. I want to encourage you this year, no matter how old you are, no matter where you are in life, you're never too old for Vacation Bible School.

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I'm Paula. You're listening to The Sound of Home. The more I research what goes on in Ozark, Missouri at the Sertoma Duck Race event at the Finley River, the more excited I get about being there. Yeah, we're going to be there at the Sertoma Duck Race this weekend. Come look for us. We're going to have a tent up. We're going to have games, a prayer wall. Our prayer team is going to be there to pray with you. We are going to have fun and celebrate our America 250 and all the things. Join us this weekend if you're out and about in Ozark, Missouri, the Sertoma Duck Race down at the Finley River.

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you're following along with us in our Word for Today Bible study, but today's kind of rocked me because I'm hearing, you know, with social media, we see and we hear so much, and it's almost too much information, and you have to really siphon through what to believe. You have to know Scripture, and you have to be able to compare it to Scripture. And today's devotional was titled, Have a Cooperative Spirit. And it was from 1 Corinthians 3:9. We are God's workers working together. And it's in the Bible where the people in Corinth, some of them were following Paul and some were following Apollos. And they felt like they had to choose sides on which one to follow. But they were both preaching the same God, the same gospel. Paul took him to task. He said, one of you says I belong to Paul and another says I belong to Apollos. When you say things like this, you're acting like people of the world. Is Apollos important? No. Is Paul important? No. We are only the servants of God who helped you believe. See, that's the part that I stuck on. We are the servants of God who helped you believe. Whoever you're listening to, whatever church you're going to, are they pointing you to Jesus or are they pointing you to themselves? That's my question tonight. Make sure what you're listening to is pointing you and sharing the gospel message. Have a cooperative spirit. Let's all work together. We are all going to the same heaven, and we all do serve the same God. Let's work together.

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1: 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See?

That is the Wiznitz with He's Living Today. I'm Paula. You're listening to KWFC, The Sound of Home. It's Wednesday. It's hump day. We've made it almost. Almost. We've made it through the middle of the week. Have a great evening. Thanks for joining me here. Up now, it's Greater Vision with their latest, If These Walls Could Talk.

you join us on Friday, July 10th and come take your seat? Well, you have to win this special seat. We've got tickets on sale in our box office for our summer celebration. We're having Jeff and Sherry Easter in town along with the Mid-South Boys Friday, July 10th at First Baptist Church in Springfield, Missouri. It is going to be such a fun night. I hope I get to be there. I'm planning to be there. Dave kind of told me I had to be, so I guess. I'll be there. I'm looking forward to seeing you there. Right now, we have an opportunity for you to win some special seats in the living room. For all the details, the information, and your chance to enter, it's on our website, kwfc.org.

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have a lot of great sources that I like to go to learn new things. I'm Paul, you're listening to The Sound of Home, but sometimes I think we learn best from children. Okay, so think about this. When you were thinking about what career to go into, where, what to work, what field to go into, what job you wanted, what did you look at? What were the factors in choosing your job? Was it the amount of travel you would get to do or have to do? Was it the amount of money you would make? Was it if you actually liked the job? Well, research polled 4th, 5th, and 6th graders and asked them what job factors would be most important to them one day. And 41% of the kids said doing something you most enjoy is most important. Doing something you enjoy is most important. I agree. If you don't enjoy your job, then it becomes a drudgery and something that you have to do. We should ask kids questions way more often than we do.

River. God gives good answers. I'm Paula. This is the sound of home. How many of you do it? How many of you wake up in the middle of the night? Mine is usually about 2 a.m. I wake up, my brain starts going, and I can't shut it off. I think, oh my goodness, did I really say that to my client? Did I do that correctly? Did I finish that thought? Did I answer their question? Usually it's, did that really come out of my mouth? You know what I'm saying. But we all have these thoughts that race in the middle of the night. Well, here's a trick I want you to try tonight. It's called the cognitive shuffle. And it's simple, but surprisingly effective for managing nighttime restless. So here you do. Here's the thing. You pick a random word that carries no emotional weight. And then you visualize as many objects as you can that start with that letter, briefly picturing each one before you move on. So don't just be thinking of words because you're going to be thinking of what's next. Think of the word and fix it. So let's start with teacup and then turtle. What else starts with a T? Train. I can hear trains where I live. Tulip. Are you picturing him? Tiger. And if you continue to do this, it's disconnected thinking. It replicates the natural cognitive state your brain enters just before sleep. So it helps you fall back to sleep. I'm going to try this tonight when I wake up.

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Mylon Hayes family. I want to live for Jesus. Last year when I was at Pigeon Forge for the Singing News Magazine Fan Awards, the youngsters from the Mylon Hayes family were up for several awards for new artists and those type of things. Have you been following? The awards were down to the top five nominees in all 21 divisions. Yep, we added one last year. It's that favorite DJ, and Dave Taylor is, you know, he can't do anything simple. He's not in the top five. He's in the top six for the favorite DJ award. If you are a Singing News subscriber, make sure you go and vote. 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

top of the 10 o'clock hour with Down East Boys. I remember the time. I'm Paula. 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Up now, we have Paid in Full. What victory?

He sure is. And I love that he is listening, that he hears me when I cry out to him, that he meets our needs. His answers are yes and amen, not always when we expect them, but he is hearing us. And you're hearing us, and we thank you for being a part of the family of KWFC, The Sound of Home. 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And we are so thankful for you. 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

don't know about you, but that one was brand new to me, and I love that. That is Divinity with Long After, well, just After Sunday. But Long After Sunday is where my heart went with it. Have you checked out this week's podcast? I got to listen to a little bit of it today while I was driving around in my car, and I cannot wait to finish it. It was a huge cliffhanger. Noah Gillion was diagnosed with cancer his senior year in high school. Now, do all of you remember what a pivotal year that is for you? So, I mean, your life is getting ready to change. You're out of school. Your routine that you've been in for your whole life, at least the last 13 years, is shifting. And Noah's shifted in an even bigger way than he ever imagined. I cannot wait for you to hear his story. 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

at Sapere's with his name was John. I've heard of it all now. I'm a snacker. I love to have something to eat quite often. And this, there's a TikTok hack for buttering popcorn. She says, I love buttered popcorn, but I hate when butter is only at the top. So she sticks the plastic straw in the center of her bucket of popcorn, lining it up with butter dispenser, with a butter dispenser. And then she presses the button and butter flows down the straw into the lower portion of the bucket. I guess you could do this because now you dispense your own butter in the movie theater. So you put the straw in the center of the bucket, you line it up with a dispenser, you push it, and then do you bring the straw up as you go? I don't know. I just prefer to go back often and get more butter, or maybe don't have any butter at all.

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Oh, the smooth sounds of Mark Lowry tonight on The Sound of Home. I love that we have a prayer wall on our website that you can go and put your request there. I love even more that I can go through and post that I have prayed for him. You can click that button that says, I prayed for this person. There's so many there. A lot of financial issues going on right now. It's tough times. And I'm grateful for where God has me in life, but I know there are people that have needs and we're just praying for them. Loss, an anonymous post about just going through loss of family and divorce and death. It's so hard. And then Pam, for her relationship with a boyfriend. It's just tough times. Kids are, I don't know. It's tough out there. God, we thank you. We thank you that you are always there. You promise us you will never leave. You will never forsake us. You hear us when we cry out to you. And you love us. You created us in your image. And you love us. God, you are so, so good. And I just thank you for who you are. I pray tonight for these requests, for the financial issues. Gosh, it's tough. Tough times. Family members losing. Family members walking away from Jesus. Lord, I pray for those prodigals tonight that they will come back to you, realizing you've never left them. You have never changed and you never hurt them. They may be feeling hurt, but it's by other humans, not by you. God, we love you and we thank you. Thank you for the promise of heaven, the promise of your unfailing love. It's in your precious name we pray. Amen.

latest from the Down East Boys with Preach Jesus. I am Paula. You're listening to The Sound of Home. We've made it. We've made it through Wednesday. Thursday is just around the corner. I've got a busy day tomorrow. I don't know about you. I need to get some good sleep tonight. And I'm praying that for you as well. Unless you need to be up working, then I'm praying that you can stay awake. Whatever your situation tonight, tomorrow's Thursday. It's just around the corner. Whatever you do, choose to make it a great day and choose joy.

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2: Jesus downplayed the importance of words in prayers. We tend to do the opposite. The more words, the better. This is Max Licato. We emphasize the appropriate prayer language, the latest prayer trend, the holiest prayer terminology. Against all this emphasis on syllables and rituals, Jesus says in Matthew 6:7, don't ramble like heathens who talk a lot. There's no panel of angelic judges with numbered cards. Wow, Licato, that prayer was a 10. God will certainly hear you. Or, oh, Licato, you scored a 2 this morning. Go home and practice. Prayers aren't graded according to style. If prayer depends on how I pray, I'm sunk. But if the power of prayer depends on the one who hears the prayer, then I have hope. This is Max Licato.

Sometimes when I think, oh, that this is the end, who's waiting there to start me out again?

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0: When the world feels dark and cold, don't give up. 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

Come see us at the Sertoma Duck Race Festival at Finley River Park in Ozark, Friday and Saturday, June 19th and 20th. 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It's a fun community weekend full of family, festival food, and a little duck race chaos. We'll see you at the Sertoma Duck Race Festival, June 19th and 20th at Finley River Park in Ozark.

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How do you do? Anger can be quite destructive. The results are seldom satisfying. What happens when, in the course of one's life, anger regularly becomes volatile? List among those consequences the absence of a deep inner peace that makes life satisfying. We're about to meet a man for whom this was the case. His anger started as a youth and grew with age. And yet, while the anger seemed to control him, it also helped drive him to the point of finding real peace. He found that peace when his heart and mind and life were unshackled.

0: 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Homeless men and women have found help at Pacific Garden Mission since 1877. That help comes in the form of shelter from the elements, a warm place for the night, clean and useful clothing, and medical and dental care, all provided without charge. With these needs satisfied, friendly counselors also address inner problems, knowing that bread alone will not satisfy. And now, reaching around the world through this broadcast, Pacific Garden Mission presents the dramatized true stories of real people on Unshackled, the program that makes you face yourself and think. It is said that to get the attention of a stubborn old Missouri mule, you have to hit it between the eyes with a 2x4. Although this advice may be drastic, sometimes men and women have to be hit between the eyes with the proverbial 2x4 before they submit to change. You'll see how that worked in the life of an angry young man as we bring you the true story of Paul Knoll right now on program number 2484 in the series Unshackled.
1: An angry young man, that was me, by the accounts of friends and family, and eventually by my own assessment. I was born in St. Louis back in 1956 and brought up in nearby Belleville, Illinois, the third of four children. I don't remember when the outbursts began, but even as a child, I always found it very easy to vent my feelings, both verbally and sometimes physically. Oh, I'd never hit anyone, but pity the closest inanimate object when my anger flared. I recall one outburst in particular, which occurred when I was 11. Our parents were out, and we were clowning around that day. My sister Caroline was supposed to be watching me and my brother Nick.
2: Nick, why did you try bowling in the kitchen?
3: Because the kitchen's where the bowls are. Get it? Well, I guess Dan ain't gonna like it that the ball knocked them tiles off the wall. Hey, Paul, get some glue. Maybe we can paste them back up.
1: Where's the glue?
2: In the bedroom.
1: Oh, I'll get it, but you'll pay for this. I can't find it.
2: Nick, shut the door quick. Now we'll see who'll pay for what.
4: Hey, let me out of here. Caroline, some sinner you are, locking me in a room. I'll get you for this, Nick. You just wait. When Mom and Dad get home, you'll all get yours. I mean it, Caroline. Let me out.
1: Laugh about it today because I got away with busting the door when Nick got in trouble for bowling in the kitchen. But anger has a way of working into your skin and becoming a habit. It was my path of least resistance when things went wrong. We weren't very well off, so after trying and failing to get some scholarships for college, I went off to join the Army. While waiting to talk to the Army recruiter, a Navy recruiter sharing the same office talked me into testing for advanced electronics with the Navy, just like my brother. It turned out I qualified for anything I wanted to do. So I signed up for 6 years in the Navy's nuclear program and went off to Orlando, Florida for recruit training. Boot camp was nothing like I thought it would be. It was actually easy, because our company had high numbers of nukes and high GPAs. We thought we were the best and were treated that way. Until the end of the last week, when my friend Jim and I ran into a petty officer from another company.
5: Final inspection time, you know-it-alls. Let's see if we can knock a little wind out of those fancy sails of yours. Noel, you're first on deck. Uniform? Okay. Bed? Locker? Dusted. Shoes? Yeah, how about the bottoms? Okay, let me see that sea bag. I can't believe this, Noel. Did you have your mama come in and do all this for you? Wait a minute, what's this? Well, look at this. A loose thread stuck here on the bottom of your bag. That blew it, pretty boy. 60 minutes on the grinder. And I want to see some double push-ups.
3: I can't believe we failed inspection just because that idiot found a little thread in your bag. And then to send you off for an hour? Boy, were you hot when you hit the grinder.
4: I tell you, Jim, I better not run into that jerk when he's out of uniform. I'll show him a different kind of grinder.
3: Yeah, well, it's over. We're on our own for a high time.
4: Boy, if he knows what's good for him.
3: Hey, Paul, watch that car. He's acting like he wants to cut in.
4: It's my lane and I'm keeping it.
3: Hey, hey, hey, watch it.
4: Oh, God, little Paul, fix him. I'll show that idiot. Yeah, see if he tries a trick like that again. I'll pressure that little four-wheeled wagon of his into a ditch, and we'll see who he cuts off next time around.
3: Hey, watch out!
1: Nowadays, they call it road rage. I lost control of my car, and it was only a miracle that kept us from ending up in the bay. Eventually, I was stationed on the nuclear power aircraft carrier, Dwight D. Eisenhower. She was a new construction when I joined her in Newport News. But as nice and as new as she was, whenever I got the chance, I'd head for the nearest sleazy bar, strip joint, or church.
3: Hey, Paul, you look like you need a friend. How about I join you?
1: Yeah, that you, Jim? Yeah, sure. Come on over. Hey, Mac, a couple of tall ones over here.
3: Ah, thanks for the invite. Hey, you know, Paul, you're a hard guy to figure.
1: Yeah, how's that? Thanks. Keep the chain. Yeah, you were saying I'm hard to figure?
3: Yeah, I mean, you're here tonight, and tomorrow you'll probably run into town for church.
1: So what's the hang-up? I don't drink in church. Two more beers here.
3: So why's a guy like you going to church anyway?
1: Yeah, jumping off point. I come from a religious family. I mean, my folks took us kids to services all the time. I guess you could say religion has become a habit, a convenient means to cleanse my conscience.
3: But why in town? I mean, ain't it easier just to walk into the base chapel?
1: Nah, because I wanted to be around civilians. Like I said, it was a jumping off point for hanging around civilians. You know, I'd go to church to do the God thing and feel better. Then I'd find some place where civilians folks hung out.
3: Sounds like you've given up on the idea.
1: Yeah, it could be, Jim. I wanted to be part of civilian life, but civilians didn't want me. Unless it was another sailor in his family. I was considered persona non grata, you know what that means?
3: Not welcome?
1: Yep. Sailors aren't acceptable to be around. I was lonely in a crowd, so I guess I gave up trying to be around civilians. I mean, with no one to talk to, why bother?
3: So now what?
1: Places like this, where civil civilians don't tread. Sometimes a gentleman's club or some other joint. Any place. As long as it isn't on a ship or a base. When I was in nuke school, my congressman nominated me for the Naval Academy. The Navy liked what they saw in me, and I was thrilled with the idea of 4 years of college paid for by the Navy. I jumped at the chance. I endured the many physicals and interviews, but failed in the end because of my eyesight. Then they decided to give me a waiver, but the paperwork got messed up, and by the time it got straightened out, it was too late for the summer plebe entrance. They offered me the chance to start immediately without the orientation week or wait until the next year. Of course, you don't start the academy without orientation, so I stayed out. A year later, I got another invitation.
3: Hey, so, Paul, when do you ship out for Annapolis?
1: I don't.
3: You mean you don't know?
1: No, I mean I don't ship out.
3: Wait, I don't get it.
1: I'm not going. I told him to forget it.
3: Hang on here. You've just been offered a once-in-a-lifetime opportunity for the second time, and you're just gonna walk away? Why?
1: You know, Jim, for the past year, I've been keeping my eye on the officers we run into. I find their attitudes offensive.
3: I find officers offensive. But how's that keeping you out of the academy?
1: As I see officers, there's two kinds. Those that feel they're God's gift to the world, and the down-to-earth ones, right?
3: Yeah, I guess so.
1: Well, you look at them. Those nose-in-the-air, holier-than-thou ones, all came from the academy. That's what I find offensive. I don't want any part of it. Just let me do my time and I'm out. I did just that. 6 years and out. After I left the Navy, I was offered jobs with 22 different companies. I chose one in Illinois because of the money, the extra benefits to veterans, and the fact that it was near, but not too near, home. I moved to Morris, Illinois, and became a laboratory foreman in a nuclear power plant. There, I met Julie. After about a year of seeing her off and on at work, I decided to date her. We hit it off fairly well, each seeming to like the same things, outdoors and horses. So, when I was 29 and she was 30, we married. Our marriage was damaged by our past, so Julie began to go for counseling. I felt no need to go, so she went alone. A few months later was the Christmas season, and, well, I was in a good mood. But then one day, I spent hours decorating our Christmas tree while Julie was at work.
6: Paul, I'm glad you took your vacation over Christmas. I love the Christmas season. Oh, I just wish we had kids to make it special.
1: Can't we make it special, just the two of us?
6: Well, you know what I mean, Paul.
1: Yeah, it doesn't matter that I spent hours working on the tree, hoping it would make you happy.
6: Oh, well, the decoration is too sparse. The tree needs more lights.
1: More lights? Hey, I'm doing this just to be nice. If you don't like my lights, do it yourself.
6: Paul?
1: You think I don't have anything better to do than to spend my vacation hanging lights on a dumb Christmas tree?
6: Paul!
1: There's your tree and your lights.
6: Oh!
1: Look better?
6: Paul!
1: I stomped off and let her clean up the mess I'd made. I don't even remember Christmas that year, but I remember New Year's Eve.
0: We'll find out what was so memorable about that New Year's Eve in just a moment.
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1: I don't remember anything about that Christmas at all. But I sure remember New Year's Day as we drove to a friend's house.
6: We gotta talk. How far are we going?
1: Joe's over in Ottawa. It's only about 20, 25 miles down the interstate. We're going to play Nuclear Risk. You ever played? It's loads of fun.
6: Paul, I need some time alone.
1: You got a headache? Well, maybe you can take a nap when we get there.
6: I mean, I need some time alone. Not a few minutes. Lots of time. Just me. Alone.
1: It took me a moment, but I finally understood. She was telling me that just after a few months of marriage, she wanted a divorce. Needless to say, we never made it to our game of nuclear risk. My friend Larry owned several apartments, and after the divorce, he let me use one of them free of charge. It let me run away from my problems, and I quickly fell back into the weird life I had led in the Navy. Bars and strip parlors on Friday night and Saturday, church on Sunday. Trying to get smashed or pick up someone Saturday night, and then off to church to cleanse my conscience. About a year and a half later, I finally felt I was ready again to pursue marriage. I met and fell in love with the church's choir director, a widow named Carol with three young boys. You'd think I would do my best to leave a good impression, but she got a dose of my anger one day when we were down in Peoria for a music convention.
8: I think people take classes just to learn how to confuse us with folding these maps.
1: Oh, I'm glad you've got a map. Peoria's unfamiliar ground to me. Hey, I think that should have been our turn back there.
8: I can't figure out where we are on this dumb thing.
1: We're on Route 24.
8: I don't see 24
1: all right, give
8: on
1: me
8: this
1: that
8: map.
1: Thing. Will you let me read it?
8: Paul, watch the road.
1: God, what's wrong with this map? You think they make a major road like this show up real clear? This thing is useless.
8: Oh, that's great. Tear up the map so we'll never get home.
1: Stupid maps. Stupid. Almost as idiotic as the highway department for not making the road. Idiots. The whole lot. I think I scared Carol, because though we did find our way home, It was a very quiet ride after that. Strangely enough, however, she still seemed interested enough to marry me. Because of my divorce, we were married by a justice of the peace on December 15th, 1988. Carol had a friend who told her about a local Christian radio station that played beautiful music. Her love for music caused her to keep the radio tuned to this station, which included great Bible teachers. After a period of listening and being challenged by biblical truths, she was saved. I was surprised one day when I came home, she announced that she had received Christ as her Savior. I didn't understand what that meant, and I hardly remember her telling me about it. But I sure remember how she sometimes preached at me, especially after some of my outbursts.
8: Paul, don't you know what the Bible says about anger?
1: Oh, no. Here we go again.
8: Ecclesiastes chapter 7, verse 9 says, "Be not hasty in thy spirit to be angry, for anger resteth in the bosom of fools."
1: Hey, you calling me a fool? Oh. Next time you'll be calling me some kind of sinner.
8: Well, Romans chapter 3, verse 23 says, "For all have sinned and come short of the glory of God." You are a sinner, Paul, just as I am, as everybody is.
1: What are you talking about?
8: Well, Romans chapter 3, verse 10 says, "It is written, there is none righteous, no, not one." That includes all of us.
1: Do you always have to hit me over the head with a Bible?
8: Paul, you've got to turn to God before it's too late. For the wages of sin is death, but the gift of God is eternal life through Jesus Christ our Lord. That's Romans chapter 6, verse 23.
1: Death? Are you saying my anger's leading to death? I might shoot my mouth off, punch a door out or something, but I never, never hit anybody in anger.
8: Physical or verbal, your anger is sin, and sin brings death, eternal separation from God.
1: You must take me for some kind of heathen or something. Ease up! I go to church as much as you. You know I can't debate religion. That's for theologians. Let them worry about it, and they can tell me.
8: I'm concerned about you, that's all. Romans 10:13 says, "For whosoever shall call upon the name of the Lord shall be saved." It's a simple process.
1: We didn't argue about it all the time, but when we did, it sure felt like she was beating me with her Bible. Then one day, we were driving along when Carol turned on the radio.
8: Mind if I listen to the radio?
1: Well, as long as it's not one of those preaching programs you're always listening to.
0: How do you do? From Chicago, the Pacific Garden Mission presents Unshackled. Once called the last of the old-time radio dramas and the first of the new, Unshackled now presents another in the series of dramatized true stories of real people. Our drama today begins in the shady world of
1: some kind of old-time radio or something?
8: Sort of. I found it a few weeks ago. They've got some really interesting stories here. And they're all real, you know, everyday, ordinary people.
1: Huh, I thought radio drama died out when television came along.
8: Evidently not.
0: In a world of crime, alcohol, and heroin. Eventually, Jack escaped that world. And that escape came when his heart and mind and life were unshackled.
8: Mind if we listen for a while?
1: Yeah, no, sounds interesting. I got hooked on listening to Unshackled from the very first program, and even without Carol in the car, I would tune in. I now know it wasn't chance, but the program just happened to coincide with a time I regularly made a 25 to 30 minute drive. It started to have a real impact on my life. Frequently, the stories would bring tears to my eyes, and I'd have to compose myself before I could get out of the car. The program showed me other people's needs and failures. And the more I heard, I began to recognize my own problems. I began to see myself in some of the stories, especially the damage I was doing to my family. Then one day, in the spring of 1991, I heard the story of a man who was destroying himself and his family with anger. As the story went on, I could see the change in his life and family. I wanted God to do that for me. As the program drew to a close, I just sat in the car and listened.
0: Friend, the living Lord that healed Rob of his uncontrollable anger and the mistakes that sparked that anger wants to do the same for you today.
9: 2 Corinthians chapter 5, verse 17 says, "Therefore, if any man be in Christ, he is a new creature. Old things are passed away. Behold, all things are become new." Friend, you can become that new creation right now, right where you are. In John chapter 3, verse 3, Jesus says, "Verily, verily, I say unto thee, except a man be born again, he cannot see the kingdom of God." To become that new creation, you must be born again. The process is simple. Acknowledge that you're a sinner. Believe that Christ died for you and your sin. Ask him to forgive your sin through Jesus' blood and make you a new creature. And trust him to do it. John chapter 1, verse 12 says, "But as many as received him, to them gave he power to become the sons of God, even to them that believe on his name."
1: God, that's me. I'm controlled by my own uncontrollable anger. I now realize that I can't change without your help. I'm a sinner, a slave to my own selfish desires. Jesus, you died for my sins. And right now I ask you to forgive my sins. Cleanse me and be my Savior. That night, I asked the Lord Jesus Christ to be my Savior and free me from the sin that was weighing me down. I felt as if a major load had been lifted. I was ready to go out and show the world how much I had changed. So I ran up to the first person I knew and blurted out the news. But certainly, I wasn't ready for the response. Boy, am I glad I caught you before we began. I just gotta tell you what happened on my way here tonight. I was listening to this program, and guess what happened tonight? I got saved.
10: We don't talk about that stuff around here.
1: I was shocked at the response and figured this was not something to talk about. So I didn't mention it to anyone else, not even Carol. But my life began to change, and Carol and those around me knew something had happened. Eventually, I came to understand that being saved really was something to talk about. I had just approached it all wrong with that particular friend. Now, I'm not going to lie and say that I've never lost my temper again. I'm still human. It's been a long road, and God has led me gently through one step at a time, teaching me and helping me shift the weight of my anger from my own emotions to His shoulders. Now, when I sing in the choir, it takes on a whole new meaning. And I've gotten involved with a group that holds chapel services at a local truck stop.
5: Say, this guy in the coffee shop says you all's holding the church services in this here lounge.
1: Yeah, sure thing. Glad you stopped by. My name's Paul Knoll, and we'll get underway shortly. That was Don you saw in the restaurant telling people about the service. Everett's out in the lot inviting any drivers that might be sitting in the cabs. Where are you from?
5: Me? Nashville. I'm deadheading back now. You all get many people for these services?
1: Yeah, sometimes only one or two. Usually four or five. Occasionally, as many as eight.
5: I never heard of a church service in a truck stop television lounge.
1: Oh, we're real informal. We just talk with the drivers a while, just like you and me are doing. Then maybe sing some. One of us will tell what God's done for us and maybe preach a little. Mainly, we just want to give you drivers a chance to be in on a service and tell you about Jesus Christ. What I really want to say today is that I thank God for what He's done for me and what He can do for you. As I look back, I can see how the Lord has used the many struggles and failures in my life to get my attention, to bring me to Himself, and direct me into His perfect will. If you were to stand before the Creator, the judge of this world today, what would your answer be when He asks, "Why should you enter my kingdom?" If you were to die today, are you 100% certain you'd be allowed into heaven? I wasn't. But by the blood of Christ, I am now. And you can be too. If you'll admit that you can't get into heaven on your own and that you need a savior, you're halfway there. The other half? It's found in Romans 10:13. For whosoever shall call upon the name of the Lord shall be saved. For whosoever, that's you and me, shall call upon the name of the Lord, that's Jesus, shall, that means without a doubt, be saved. You can't be any more sure than that.
0: Friend, the living Lord who rescued Paul from his sin and the anger that was controlling him wants to do the same for you today. Whatever your past is like, whatever sin, whatever is controlling you, he wants to rescue you from it.
7: 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This is program number 2484 in the series Unshackled. Heard in the true story of Paul Knoll were Fred Stone, Mary Jo Faraci, Bill Vestine, James Snyder, and Judith Easton. Original music, Lucille Becker, sound, Nick Aloisio, engineer, Ed Webb. 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And our address? Pacific Garden Mission, 1458 South Canal Street, Chicago, Illinois, 60607. So until next time, unless our Lord returns before then, the doors to Pacific Garden Mission are open night and day. 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

0: Revival on KWFC as we're singing In the Rain and Rising with this great encouragement from 1 John chapter 2 says, whoever says he abides in him ought to walk in the same way in which he walked. We tend to overcomplicate things.
1: Yes.
0: But this is pretty simple. Mm-hmm. If we say that we abide in him, we should walk in the same way he walked.

0: there is power in prayer, right?
1: I believe it.
0: There's power in community. And one of the pillars here at KWFC is that we believe in that. We believe in the power of prayer. And on our website or on our app, you can go to the prayer wall and type in, you know, your prayer. You can pray for others and click that.
1: I love that too, yeah.
0: Click that little heart that says, I prayed for you. And I was looking over these prayer requests. And it just spoke to me as we are encouraging each other that, you know, what a heart people have, right? To take the time to say, you know what, I need some community. Here's what's going on in my life, in my family. I believe that God is bigger than this problem. And today, I just want to encourage all of us as a family to check that out, to read through it and say, okay, Lord, I have been there. I know you are bigger than these financial problems, these marriage problems, you know, people struggling with addiction. So take the time today, check out our prayer wall and pray for one another.

0: A single step of faith can change a community. One song can change a heart.
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0: the sisters and can't keep from singing on the Sound of Home KWFC. 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
1: Yes.
0: And I had not seen George.
1: Right.
0: That's the first time I've seen George.
1: So we've had Meg, her full name is Meg Ryan, mm-hmm. for years. Uh-huh. She's about to have her fifth birthday.
0: Oh.
1: We ordered her. She is a Aussie Labradoodle. Okay. You know, we sought her out from a lady that raises them. She's so sweet. She's such a lady. Okay. She follows directions. Uh-huh. We adopted George from a local pet adoption place, Rescue One.
0: Yeah.
1: And he is full on, we're not sure.
0: Is mutt too derogatory? Do we not say that anymore?
1: He's just a mix of all the things.
0: Is that the proper way to
1: say met that? His mom, and she looks like a larger chihuahua that could have, I don't know, terrier and all the things.
0: We have a similar dog. Her name is Lucy.
1: Oh, okay.
0: And we don't know all that's in her.
1: Well, we named this little baby Curious George Clooney. And he is. He's a Curious George. I took him to the vet yesterday. This is the second vet he has met. And it's so funny because Meg is following all the rules. She rides in the car properly. She goes to the vet. She greets everyone. She earns her treat. George was like, I have no idea what's going on. And even the vet, when she was looking over him, she said, what kind of dog is this?
0: Yeah.
1: And I was like, I was hoping you could tell me.
0: Right. You're the expert.
1: You're the expert. And we looked closely at his hair. He has a Chihuahua body, but his feet are kind of big. And then he has this little Boston Terrier face. And then she's like, have you shaved him? I was like, no. Some of his hair is long and some of it's short and wiry, but he doesn't really shed. And she said, this is the kicker. I would really like for you to do a DNA test kit. And I said, okay, yeah, you know, give me some info on that. And she said, and then I really need you to bring the results back. I'm curious. I need to know. And I was like, that's great. That's his name, Curious George. So he's on brand for that.
0: He's on brand.
1: But have you guys done one?
0: No,
1: a DNA test kit?
0: I hadn't thought about it until just now. As you were saying, we probably ought to run one on Lucy because we have no idea what's in it. I do think she's got some lab in her. She mm-hmm. loves the water. But she's got some terrier stuff in her, I'm thinking. So I would be curious also.
1: I want to know if it's about a $90 investment.
0: Well, but for treating the dog going forward, right? Don't she kind of need to know breed things?
1: You'd need to know, and it'll help with how they learn and some of their mannerisms. And but if you have done a DNA test kit and you thought it was worth it, give us a text, 800-658-0353.
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0: Endless Highway for you on the Sound of Home. Are we getting geared up for some fun now? Do you know tomorrow morning, we have special guests going to be dropping in. I think it's going to be kind of a dual throw. I think we got some of the guys going to be in studio with us. And then some are going to be joining us over the television, YouTube, and Facebook. When we do our Friday Live tomorrow, special guests, Mid-South Boys.
1: I am so excited to talk to these guys. And I think we're going to try to work out a game or two to play to really get to know them. And also, just to hear about how what they think about the summer celebration. What are they looking forward to?
0: Yeah, I know they're excited because, one, it's just it's fun concert experience. Mm-hmm. They're going to meet a lot of Springfield that maybe just not familiar with them or the whole Southwest Missouri area. But Jeff and Sherry Easter, come on, share the stage with Jeff and Sherry Easter.
1: Yeah.
0: I can get better than that. So the summer celebration is just 3 weeks from tomorrow. That's just hard to say because I can't believe we're there. July 10th, we're going to be at First Baptist Church. Mid-South Boys joining Jeff and Sherry Easter, one of the great story groups of Southern gospel music and a little faith country there. And that is all just a few weeks away. But tomorrow morning, join us on our Friday Live Experience 7:30.
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4: Your Sound of Home forecast, a lot more comfortable on those temperatures today, right around 80 with cloudy skies and some scattered showers and thunderstorms hanging around for a while. That cold front is now off to our south. It looks like we'll stay cloudy overnight, maybe a few showers and low 60s, and then a mix of sunshine and clouds on Friday. We'll be back in the low 80s. Some showers and thunderstorms for the upcoming weekend that'll keep our temperatures in the low 80s. I'm meteorologist Steve Hamilton.

0: That's Easter hope abiding right there with the Perrys. I know it's been a few months since we did the Easter thing, but you know, isn't that like the hope? Isn't the Easter hope kind of the thing that propels us every day? We serve a risen Savior. That's the hope that we do 24/7, 365 here on KWFC, except on leap year. On leap year, we go an extra day. Our verse today, we read this earlier. I just want to just let it sink in. Let it sink in. If I say that I abide in him, then I'm going to walk like he walked. I'm going to do like he did. If I'm abiding in Jesus, if that is my place of my heart, it's going to show. It's going to show. And that's exactly what 1 John chapter 2 says. Whoever says he abides in him ought to walk in the same way in which he walked.
1: That it happens to be, and you didn't even know this, Abide is the name of my small group. It's a group of ladies from our church who are in the same season. And I picked the name Abide because of that verse. Because we've each, you know, we've talked about motherhood. We've talked about, you know, what it's like in this season. And we meet once a week. And we just encourage each other to keep walking. So I'm thankful for that. And I'm thankful for community. And let's just talk to God about how he is with us and be grateful for that. So, Father, I am so grateful that you walk with us, that, you know exactly how it's all going to play out. And through your grace and your mercy, you just keep giving us the chance to continue in this plan that you have for us. Lord, I'm thankful for the community that you have provided so that we can do life together, that we can celebrate together, that we can grieve together, and that you just show us your love through community. And we're so thankful that, you know, we can go to you with everything, with celebration and with sadness, and that you are always there. We praise you, Lord, in Jesus' name. Amen.

much about. Oh, but you have so much mercy for the outcast.

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4: 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Thanks.

That's Tim Menzies with one more reason, in case you needed one. You got an extra there from Tim. All right, Judy and Harold are the heroes of the morning. It's like they're holding the umbrella over our head on a rainy day. Because they are the ones that are supporting and making things go here at KWFC. Judy and Harold live in Battlefield, Missouri, not too far from where we have our tower. Radiating the power of the gospel 100,000 watts strong out of Springfield, Missouri. But then, all over the world. And we couldn't do it one day, not one day of it, without you two. Thank you, Judy and Harold, for being more than music mission partners. We love you. Great.

0: Thursday, from four people missing to now just one. We now know the identities of the family of four who went over the dam at Lake Springfield into the raging floodwaters below. Search crews first recovered 12-year-old Aralee Stani alive. She is still in the hospital. Her two sisters, 17 and 19-year-olds Sophie and Andrea, were both found deceased. Their mom, 40-year-old Taylor Stani, is still missing. This all started Sunday evening after what appears to be a tragic accident. The mom and her three girls were in Lake Springfield on a kayak and two inner tubes when the strong current must have pulled them over the dam. About 40 first responders from several agencies continue the search for the final missing family member. The family is from Willard. There is a GoFundMe page set up called Support for Stani Family. That's S-T-A-W-N-Y. The city of Ozark is urging people to stay out of the Finley River until further notice due to flooding. Testing by the Christian County Health Department found E. coli levels nearly 10 times higher than safe recreational standards. Contact with the water could cause gastrointestinal illness and skin or eye irritation. Pet owners are also urged to keep the animals out of the water. There's a look at news. I'm Sarah Forhetz.
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0: And like you, they love America.

0: Did you know, this is a fun fact, you know, we've already talked about other pets, but did you know that the backyard chicken has doubled in popularity?
1: Time out, as a pet?
0: As a pet.
1: Not as a egg laying.
0: Well, kind of both.
1: Sunday dinner.
0: But people are saying that that chickens bring joy. I don't know.
1: I can say to a truth that is my bride. She's a chicken girl.
0: Do you guys have chickens?
1: Oh, yeah. Yeah, we got some chickens.
0: Well, back in 2018, and this is before COVID. I think COVID, if you spent a lot of time at home during COVID, you were like, you know what? I might need to get chickens and cows and all that. Like, who knows? But in 2018, only 5.8 million households had chickens.
1: Okay.
0: Now 11 million households. That's a huge increase since 2018.
1: Wow.
0: And for a little bit, I think we were not so happy with the price of eggs.
1: That's a big motivator why some people started raising their own chickens.
0: Yeah. My HOA doesn't allow it.
1: Yeah.
0: And I feel like you're about to roll your eyes at me because I don't think Dave Taylor does an HOA. But my HOA doesn't allow it. And the funny thing, the ironic thing is I live right next to a cow pasture. So I stare at cows all the time.
1: But you can't raise a chicken.
0: But I can't have chickens.
1: You have this 800-pound animal on the other side of the
0: other
1: fence.
0: Other side of the fence because I'm in the back of the neighborhood.
1: But on this side of the fence, I can't own a 5-pound chicken.
0: I can't own a 5-pound chicken. That's I'm not part of the 11 million, but I am a little jealous.
1: Well, let me tell you, they are kind of fun. They are nasty. You have a whole separate pair of shoes you wear to the chicken coop.
0: Okay.
1: Just because they're nasty. But they're kind of fun. And when you hear the idea of pecking order, there's a pecking order. It's legit. It's a legit natural phenomena. There's a pecking order in the coop.
0: Now, have you guys named each chicken?
1: She has.
0: Okay.
1: I couldn't tell you one of them.
0: That doesn't surprise me.
1: But
0: do you know the name of your children?
1: Yes, they got that down. That took a few years. But chickens as pets, interesting.

It's okay if you want to sing along to the sound of home each morning. Dave and Rebecca are singing too, but they promise to finish before they turn their microphones on. Shine and Rise on 89.1 KWFC.

heard the church bells chime. It was meeting time on a Sunday morning in spring. I took my place on the pew. We all

been 10 years, and I'm still right here with my voice lifted in praise.

0: Legacy 5 and I've Been Changed on the Sound of Home. You are shining. You are rising with Dave and Rebecca on this, in Southwest Missouri. A little bit of rain going on.
1: Yeah, but it's needed. It's fine. I don't know if it's needed, but we can't do anything about it.
0: What are you going to do? You just praise the Lord for the rain.
1: We've been talking about all kinds of animals this morning, so let's just keep going.
0: Okay, on this subject of animals.
1: This is even going to challenge you, kind of like a, are you smarter than a fifth grader question.
0: Oh, are you testing me? Is this
1: I think I am going to test you.
0: All right.
1: So the largest state in the U.S., tell me your answer, the first state that comes to your brain.
0: Alaska, right?
1: Oh, I thought you were going to say Texas.
0: I think California's bigger than Texas, isn't it?
1: Alaska is twice as big as Texas.
0: Okay.
1: But it is the number one missed question when people are polled.
0: So did I win?
1: You are, in fact, smarter than a fifth grader.
0: What did I win?
1: A high five.
0: Okay.
1: Okay. You're and then,
0: far away, but go ahead.
1: Do you know that there are four states where cows outnumber the people?
0: For real?
1: Mm-hmm. You want to name those?
0: I'm going to say Iowa has got to be one of them.
1: Nope.
0: Really?
1: Not on this list.
0: Okay. All right. Well, it must be a bad list. Then I'm left to guess. I have no idea.
1: Wyoming, Idaho, Montana, North Dakota.
0: Totally makes sense.
1: Sparsely
0: populated places. That makes, but I wouldn't have thought that they were ranging, you know, they had enough grass to support that many cows. Interesting.
1: Mm-hmm.
0: So the Wild West and North.
1: And this is your fun fact. As you walk into work today, especially if you were from the great state of Arkansas, did you know, true or false, is there a law on the actual law books that says that you have to pronounce Arkansas with the silent S at the end? It is an actual law. True or false?
0: You know, I'm going to believe that it's true.
1: It is true.
0: I'm going to believe it's true. I bet they get just really tired of people saying Arkansas.
1: Right?
0: Yeah.
1: So.
0: Yeah. So, but they got a law to correct
1: it. It's an actual
0: law.
1: What
0: is the penalty? I mean, how many days in jail do you got to spend if you mispronounce it there?
1: I think you actually have to go to Kansas if you say it wrong.
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0: jamming song right there with Steve Ladd and
1: that
0: the Mercy Seat.
1: That is a great song.
0: I think I'm going to have to go get my chicken boots. Oh. We were talking about my chickens earlier.
1: Yeah.
0: You do have to have special shoes or boots in our case. I might have to do that this weekend, go down over to Ozark for the Sertoma deal.
1: I'm going to go buy fresh ones because I don't have the chicken boots, but I'm probably going to get some, well, I'll take a page from Nancy's book. What if I get some rubber boots and bedazzle them? Put a little KWFC swag on them. Yeah. We'll shine on them.
0: I think that is a great idea. I'm not doing it, but I cheer you on. I'm going to just wear my planes.
1: I think it might be a little muddy down at the Sertoma Duck Race this weekend.
0: We don't know for sure, but rain or shine, it is on. We know it's going to be on Sertoma Duck Race.
1: And if I have my boots on, I can cheer on my duck as it races down a little better. Yeah.
0: Right. I've got to do one. I'm going to adopt a duck for this thing. Sertoma Duck Race, and you got one in your hand. Somebody gifted you one.
1: I do have to do a special shout out to Kevin and Kathy.
0: Uh-huh.
1: They stopped by yesterday. I wasn't here, so that's a bummer. But they dropped off a little rubber duck driving a Jeep. It is so perfect, and I'm never going to give it away. I'm going to keep this one
0: in
1: the car.
0: It's the absolute Jeep duck.
1: It is.
0: And so, I mean, it's its own thing, self-contained, explained. Yep. Right there. So congratulations on that. That's a fun little thing right there, what you get to do there. The real duck race happens this weekend. We'll be out there tomorrow and Saturday. Look up the KWFC booth. Stop by. Have a little bit of fun time with us. Got a game there to play and a prayer wall in case you want to just stop by and pray as part of your Sertoma Duck Race experience at Finley River Park this weekend.
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4: Ozarks. Your Sound of Home forecast, a lot more comfortable on those temperatures today, right around 80 with cloudy skies and some scattered showers and thunderstorms hanging around for a while. That cold front is now off to our south. It looks like we'll stay cloudy overnight, maybe a few showers and low 60s, and then a mix of sunshine and clouds on Friday. We'll be back in the low 80s. Some showers and thunderstorms for the upcoming weekend that'll keep our temperatures in the low 80s. I'm meteorologist Steve Hamilton.

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the mark 1,000 times, and somehow that would only be the start. If I know me, I could fail to trust you, Lord, and break your heart. If I know me, I could tell myself I'm better than the one who bowed their knees then went astray. Well, the fact is, I know me.

0: play this from the Guardians, I Know You on the Sound of Home. Good morning, Dave and Rebecca, trying to help you to shine and rise.
1: Speaking of things that are bright and cheery, like yourself, so in just a couple of weeks, right? Is it next week that 4th of July is happening?
0: A week from Friday or Saturday.
2: Let me see. Let me look.
1: Is it Friday?
0: It's a week from Saturday.
1: A week from Saturday.
0: Believe that?
1: Oh, we'll be out. Now, do you guys do fireworks at home or do you go somewhere?
0: I need to correct that. It's 2 weeks from this Saturday. I'm looking ahead a week and some. It's 2 weeks from this Saturday. It's July 4th. And we have, in times past, go to the fireworks stand, take out a second mortgage, and have some fireworks. We have done that.
1: Okay.
0: Not often, but we have.
1: Do you also go out and collect all of the trash from fireworks and properly dispose of it? Your blank stare is telling me maybe not.
0: Now, if there's large debris like the rocket canisters or whatever, if you got that kind of stuff, but most of it kind of leaves just these hardly able to pick up pieces of paper.
1: Well, in our case with younger kids, we always have the little ones that do little quirky things, like you light the little car on fire and it spins around. So in the cul-de-sac, there's always a lot of trash. And we go out and you bag it up. And I ran across a fun article that just reminds us, no, you cannot recycle fireworks. You need to soak them in water.
0: Yeah.
1: Get your little water hose out. And then you double bag them in a plastic bag. You can throw them in the trash, but not in the recycle, not in the yard waste. If you have any questions, fun fact about recycling, there is a website called Recycle Coach that you can go to.
0: That's a good find and follow.
1: It's helpful, especially, back to that HOA. If you
0: right.
1: If you're not recycling properly, they will let you know.

0: Anthem Edition on The Sound of Home. As we are shining and rising, I got to give a quick shout out to Alan from Grain Valley, Missouri.
1: He's shiny.
0: He is a great guy, and we consider him a partner here at the radio station because he is a More Than Music mission partner. And that means that, you know, maybe he listened during a share-a-thon or a friend-raiser. Maybe he's listened to KWFC for years or even decades, but he is a supporter of this radio ministry, and we couldn't do it without him.
1: From Grain Valley. Just makes you smile saying Grain Valley.
0: I know. It makes me think of, well, that's a very Green Acres name, right?
1: I think the animals talk there.
0: Probably. They probably hang out with Alan, and he probably gets them to clean his house, too.
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0: Your Vision, adding to your Thursday morning experience. We're full on pre-weekend, aren't we?
1: We are. Kind of rest on and this is going to be a fun weekend. It's our weekend to celebrate dads.
0: Yeah.
1: Yeah.
0: Happy Father's Day, by the way, all of you.
1: Well, I did not get my dad this particular gift, but I still might. This might be something I pick up for Christmas.
0: Okay.
1: Because I love a personalized gift.
0: Yes.
1: And I love a throwback. So I am a child of the 80s.
0: Okay.
1: And do you remember the ViewMaster?
0: Absolutely.
1: It kind of looks like a camera. It's red plastic, has that big orange clicker.
0: Uh-huh.
1: So when I was a kid, this was basically our internet, right? You would put in the different images.
0: That's a great comparison because,
1: yeah,
0: that was how we saw the outside world. We saw things.
1: I mean,
0: the reels would be about Europe or something
1: Europe
0: special.
1: Europe or the zoo or endangered species.
0: Yes.
1: And you could. This is how
0: remember
1: you could
0: that.
1: See them. Well, now there's this really fun website called Uncommon Goods. And they, I don't know that they can use the actual name of the ViewMaster, but it's very similar. And you can actually upload your photos and they'll make that little photo thing. So maybe you got photos of the family or your dad throughout the years.
0: Yeah.
1: Yep. You send them the photos. They're going to send you a ViewMaster cousin.
0: Ish.
1: And the little photos that go inside. And that is a personal gift. I love that.
0: All right. Too late for this Father's Day, but maybe good for next.
1: Yes.
0: Certainly in time for Christmas. What was the name of this thing again?
1: It's on Uncommon Goods website, and you can say, create your own real viewer.
0: Okay.
1: Yeah.
0: What a great gift idea.

0: faith, family, freedom.
1: This year, we celebrate the values that built this great nation.
0: America 250.
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6: Your Sound of Home forecast. We're getting a break on the heat and humidity today following that cold front. About 80 on our afternoon high, cloudy skies, and some scattered showers and thunderstorms hanging around. Might get a shower this evening. All the rain should be over with by about midnight, though. We'll be in the low 60s. We get low 80s for the high on Friday. Mix of sunshine and clouds. We do have another low and cold front moving in with rain for the upcoming weekend. I'm meteorologist Steve Hamilton.

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0: Peck and New River, as you are shining and rising this morning. Good morning, Dave Taylor.
1: Morning, Rebecca Jeter.
0: We have a new podcast coming out this week. I actually listened to this one just yesterday.
1: Yeah.
0: Well, I watched it because sometimes you can see the video with it on our socials.
1: Yeah.
0: And it's a great story. It is a great story about a family and their faith as they go through a really hard season.
1: Really hard story.
0: Yeah.
1: But God showed up.
0: God showed up. Yep. Spoiler alert. All things work to his glory. And one of the things that we have heard is that the mom, you'll hear Noah talk about his medical journey. And his mom, I just went blank on her name, but mom shared just this week with us, hey, I'm so thankful that you guys have a platform where we can share our testimony and talk about what God has done in our life. And I just want to say a big thank you for everyone who is supporting this radio ministry so that we have a platform to share these testimonies.
1: Yeah. As music radio, it's hard to work in these long form stories. And so the podcast gives us that out and we're thankful for the opportunity. And for Noah's testimony and for his whole family that went through this, it's a story worth listening to. This story matters.
0: Yeah. You can find This Story Matters on our website at kwfc.org.

0: That's Kingdom Airs on KWFC. Are you ready? Are you? That's a good song, RJ. One game bringing
1: us all together tonight. It's catchy. It's
0: yeah,
1: catchy.
0: It is. Right under the World Cup light. And RJ, Rebecca Jeter original right there. Call it what you want. And you got some football news.
1: This is real football, not the fake football, the real football that happens here in the fall.
0: Tell me how you feel about it, American
1: it's
0: girl.
1: It's just confusing. But, you know, about this time each year, the NFL announces a few changes that will take place in the next season. And you'll have to help me on this one. But this one says the onside kick previously restricted can now be attempted anytime. Receiving team setup zone alignment is adjusted to require 5 players instead of 6. Mean anything to you?
0: Yes. Yeah, I've not been wildly excited about some of the kickoff rules and the things that's been kind of different. The onside, I mean, it was declared, those kinds of things, you know what's coming or whatever. And then now they're saying that they've got to have just 5 players and not 6 up front. I'm presuming that's on the kicking team. I'm not sure. I have to read into that, what they're restricting. But they're always monkeying with. I don't know why.
1: I thought that they were going to probably edit some rules about overtime and how all that works, just because there's always some drama with that. But
0: well, they extended that. That was the Pat Mahomes rule. You know, the reason they changed up all of it, because, you know, Josh needs more of an opportunity. He should get a chance. And it was like, it was so just... Come on, quit messing with the game.
1: Hey, here is another one that falls under safety and logistics, that clubs are now required to employ a full-time mental health clinician.
0: Oh, wow.
1: Yeah.
0: I'm not against that.
1: I'm not either.
0: And especially with the concussion issues and those kinds of things that these guys deal with that are more so than your common regular people's. I can see the benefit and the need for such a position on a professional football team. Why not? They make a lot of money. They can probably afford that position and should. Not all rule changes are bad, but it's kind of don't monkey with the pure sport and the real football.
1: The real football.
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1: Even on a rainy day.
0: It's okay.
1: Yep.
0: It's needed every once in a while.
1: We do need it.
0: So the National Park Service just told me that when we go hiking, you and I, that you'd be a great partner to hike with, and I should probably let you lead.
1: Me?
0: Want to know why?
1: Me?
0: Yeah.
1: Why?
0: It's not because you're a male. It's not because you're wiser.
1: It's not a dude-girl thing or older guy.
0: So it says, when hiking, the early bird gets the face full of spider webs.
1: Oh.
0: So bring a tall friend and let them lead.
1: Clever. Now I see. Yeah.
0: So the National Park Service, they are always twisting some stuff to where it's like, here's some fun truth.
1: Yeah.
0: But some safety things too. And so they are today's find and follow because so many of us are out this summer exploring national parks and maybe getting a little too close to some of the animals. And they think of clever ways to remind us of safety.
1: How funny is that? You know, you just took me back several years because when we'd come back, we used to spend a lot of weekends in rural Missouri. My grandparents bought this rural acreage. Get my brother and I out of the city. And you could literally, we would leave what we call the cabin. We would leave the campsite, go fishing at the pond, return after dark. And these spiders would literally, on that walk path, it was the driveway up to the place, could, in just those few hours, actually weave a web across the walk path.
0: Mm-hmm.
1: It was the craziest thing. Now, you only did that a couple of times before you learned to walk with your fishing pole out in front of you in a swirl just because.
0: Yeah.
1: But it's wickedly funny that you said that because it's true.
0: Well,
1: and I have been the leader on those.
0: I was going to say, recruit your tall friend, but also find and follow the National Park Service to stay updated all summer.
2: An officer's badge is more than a statement of authority. 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
4: Your Sound of Home forecast, a lot more comfortable on those temperatures today, right around 80 with cloudy skies and some scattered showers and thunderstorms hanging around for a while. That cold front is now off to our south. It looks like we'll stay cloudy overnight, maybe a few showers and low 60s, and then a mix of sunshine and clouds on Friday. We'll be back in the low 80s. Some showers and thunderstorms for the upcoming weekend that'll keep our temperatures in the low 80s. I'm meteorologist Steve Hamilton.

0: Paid in Full with What Victory on the Sound of Home. KWFC. Good morning. Dave and Rebecca helping you to get up and rise to the purposes of God today.
1: There is something rising over in the state of Nevada.
0: Really?
1: Mm-hmm.
0: What's rising in Nevada besides the gambling?
1: Well, okay. You and I, off the mic, have had some conversations about just how it seems like a lot of churches are closing.
0: That's a fact.
1: Now, we live in an area that has a lot of churches.
0: Got lots
1: of
0: them.
1: It almost kind of like, okay, if people shift or families shift, then that might happen. But over in Las Vegas, they have seen a church boom.
0: Really?
1: Yeah.
0: Viva.
1: Yeah.
0: All right.
1: And there's a couple of reasons for it. The city is growing. They've had a lot of transplants come into the area.
0: Yeah, in the middle of the desert. I mean, that's in the desert, Vegas.
1: A lot of growth in the area, and it's called the Sin City effect, that church leaders are saying that the boom to population and also due to zero state income tax and job opportunities are also part of all of this, but it's a countercultural reaction.
0: Interesting. So a lot of transplants, people moving to Las Vegas.
1: They're moving there, and they're like, you know what? Maybe it won't always be known as Sin City. Maybe it can be known as the Church Boom City.
0: Well, I mean, I'm encouraged to see someplace where the church is thriving and doing good. I think when people are moving in, they're looking for that. You know, families, whatever the dynamic. I know we always think of the gambling culture. When you said Nevada, my very first thought was.
1: But apparently there are a lot of job opportunities, whether you want to work in a casino or work at one of the parks out there, a lot of job opportunities. So people are making the move out there and they want to go to church when they're there.
0: On the church. And so they're probably a place, I will tell you this, if that's the case, they're probably needing church planters. They're probably needing pastors out there to help with the growth.
1: Yeah.
0: I cheer that on. I'm glad for that story.

0: The Inspirations this morning on The Sound of Home. Dave Taylor, it looks like you are inspired.
1: Under the category of, can we not just leave well enough alone? Are there some things that can just be what they've always been? Do we always have to tweak and do something?
0: Did I miss the part where you went and got your soapbox?
1: Yeah, I kept it hidden behind the console all this time. I'm just gonna pull it out, step up on it, and just say, can we leave baked beans alone? Baked beans. Now, put a little barbecue in there. That's fine.
0: Yeah.
1: If you got a little smoked brisket you want to kind of put in there, that's fine.
0: A little
1: that's
0: brown
1: in the family.
0: Sugar.
1: That's in the family of baked beans, right? But have you seen where Bush's Best, the baked bean people, have come up with a few different added flavors? The one that makes sense to me is the dill pickle. Okay, can you think of barbecue? I don't know. When I think of baked beans, my instant genre food grouping is with barbecue.
0: Okay.
1: It can go with whatever, picnic, you know, but in any case. So dill pickle, the added flavor, because I'm just going to read to you the ingredients. And this is pretty much all of them, you know, with prepared navy beans, water, brown sugar, you know, those 2% of or less of salt, vinegar, mustard in this one. Let's see, water, mustard seed, salt, turmeric, paprika. Am I saying that right? Paprika or paprika? How do you pronounce that?
0: Paprika.
1: Paprika. That's what I was thinking. Modified cornstarch. Isn't that about in everything anymore?
0: Yeah.
1: Cornstarch or corn syrup. Let's see. Onion powder. Got garlic and yeast extract. Whatever. Spices. Spices. Like what ones? Just spices. Natural dill pickle flavor. What is that? What's a natural dill pickle flavor? There's dill, right? Or whatever. So get the breakdown. So on that can, it's got the pickles on the label.
0: Yeah.
1: So you know what you're getting. It's baked beans with a tangy sauce and a punch of dill pickle flavor. That one, I could probably go after and try. This one kind of challenges me. The baked apple pie.
0: Nope, those are two separate things. We do not. First of all, I don't even have apple pie on the same plate with baked beans. That's a follow-up.
1: Correct. That's a dessert-ish. Yeah. Okay, that's not supposed to be intermingled on that one. The instructions just had natural apple flavor, not apple, but apple flavor. Any case, so that one has the blend of brown sugar spices and sweet apple pie flavors. So your baked beans, apple pie style. Thank you, Bush, for introducing something that shouldn't go together. But that one's even closer than this one. The last one I want to share is like a who? How did this get past R&D? How did this get past just even the initial thought? This should have been downed at the table that it even was mentioned first. But
0: maybe they let the 5-year-old in at this discussion.
1: I'm going to say that is exactly what had to happen when it said all it has on this one on the ingredients label is powder. You got the onion powder, spice, pork stock, and natural flavor. It says natural flavor. Doesn't say what exactly. When I tell you that Bush Beans has jumped on the bandwagon with a lot of other America 250 ideas of incorporating the rocket pop flavor.
0: Nothing says America like rocket pop and baked beans.
1: If you've ever flagged down the ice cream truck in your neighborhood, this is always an option. It's that red, white, and blue bomb pop is what we always called them, the bomb pop. But it's the rocket pop flavored baked beans. Baked beans with a twist of cherry, lime, and blue raspberry. What?
0: If I go to your house for a barbecue, Dave Taylor, I'm just going to stick to the salad.
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0: Okay, not to be alarming.
1: I was about to say. Yeah.
0: Pastor, if you haven't registered yet for the Pastor's Masters, you better get on the ball. Already, 60 of the 100 spots have been reserved.
1: And we just announced this earlier this week.
0: 3 days ago.
1: Right.
0: 3 days ago.
1: So, but it's something that we do every year. So many people look forward to it. It's a really fun day.
0: When June rolls around, we start getting calls. Hey, when, when? Because it's exciting and it's a lot of fun. And if you've ever been a part, you know. If you've never been a part, let me encourage you, get in the know. I want you to register. Pastor, this is all for you. I'm probably one of the most misunderstood, appreciated, underappreciated role in all of the whole world. Is what a pastor does. Read in the Discipleship Journal years ago that the average pastor spends about 55 to 60 hours a week on the job. You wouldn't think about that, but when is your pastor never not pastor? They're always pastor.
1: Yeah.
0: You know, it's not a 9-to-5. Not a 9-to-5 thing.
1: Reading, studying, preparing, connecting, visiting, all the things.
0: When you're not in the office, you're still pastor. It's on the weekend and you're trying to work in some kind of family outing. Guess what? Phone rings. You're still the pastor. So we know that. We understand and we love you for it and we want to appreciate you for it. And if we can get you away just for a day, just to be you and have fun with some buddies out there on the golf course.
1: Yeah.
0: Enjoy a great lunch from our friends at Colton's. And thanks to our friends at ATC, Associated Theatrical Contractors. We're doing it. We're going to do it again on July the 20th, that Monday at Millwood. Want you to register right now at kwfc.org.

0: In the news, the Taney County Ambulance District has launched Southwest Missouri's first ever pre-hospital blood transfusion program. 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Experts say early treatment can significantly improve survival rates. The program is operating in partnership with the Community Blood Center of the Ozarks. 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There's a look at news. I'm Sarah Forhetz.
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4: Your Sound of Home forecast. We're getting a break on the heat and humidity today following that cold front. About 80 on our afternoon high, cloudy skies, and some scattered showers and thunderstorms hanging around. Might get a shower this evening. All the rain should be over with by about midnight, though. We'll be in the low 60s. We get low 80s for the high on Friday. Mix of sunshine and clouds. We do have another low and cold front moving in with rain for the upcoming weekend. I'm meteorologist Steve Hamilton.

0: Two's company and three's crowd. But that's okay. The whole goal is to make heaven crowded, right? Dave, Rebecca, and you.
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0: down, East Boys, as you are shining and rising this morning. And you know what is the best way to close out your work day on a Thursday?
1: Yeah.
0: So listen to Russ and Nancy starting at 5 o'clock.
1: Faith Country.
0: Faith Country.
1: Yeah.
0: You're going to learn some new songs, and you're going to learn the story behind the song. Starts at 5 on your drive. Come on, come on.

0: That's Guardians with Come On In on the Sound of Home. Rebecca and I have a lot of fun with you. Thank you for letting us be a part of your start here on this pre-weekend celebration. We're as excited about the weekend. There's all kinds of stuff going on this weekend. Want to just remind you about this great devotional series that we share. The word for you today is the devotion book. You can pick it up here in the studios at 2550 South Campbell, or what I do, download the app and just stay with us. You can join our group. We're all kind of in the same mind. I think there's a power to same mindedness. And today's encouragement is the healing God. God is a healer. I'm a believer in that. I absolutely believe God has the power, and I believe the desire to heal. I always pray for his favor. Do I know the complete and perfect will of God in all situations? No, but I pray best as I know how to pray when I'm touched in my heart by somebody's story, and I'd love to see God's intervention, his favor over that situation to heal. I'm going to tell you, I don't pretend to know always God's perfect will behind the story. But today's story is Dr. A.B. Simpson. He's the founder of the Christian and Missionary Alliance. Struggled early in his life with poor health. In fact, he could just barely do a few things without just getting winded. He had heart issues, and it bothered him. It bothered because he was called into ministry, but he couldn't do a lot. Even just a sermon would wipe him out. Oh. And it was tough. It was tough for him. He was convinced, in some private time, he was convinced that God wanted to heal him. He just knew in his heart God wanted to. God is a healing God. Had that moment, that turnaround moment, where he was barely able to preach a sermon without just getting completely wiped out, had that encounter with God, the healer, and soon found himself preaching scores of lessons a week. So he was having opportunities to preach more often and doing it. Soon walked a 3,000 foot tall mountain. I think it was, or maybe it was even more than that, maybe a 30,000 foot. I'm trying to remember the story. You'll find it in the devotion today, that it was an absolute turnaround. And it was God's healing touch on his life. When he was like just 38 years old, the doctor says he didn't think he would see 40. That was his heart condition.
1: Yeah.
0: Lived to be 75 years old preaching the gospel. Why? God the healer showed up. I don't pretend to know your circumstance and the situation you're praying over, but I think the devotion will help you. If you go check it out, the word for you today, you can download the app or come by the studio and get your book and join the encouragement.

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0: Well, if you weren't up, you are now.
1: Woke up now. Thank you, Mark Lowry.
0: Hey, have you ever heard the phrase stubborn like John Adams?
1: I've heard stubborn like a mule, but no, stubborn like John Adams, I've not heard.
0: Well, in all of our America 250 fun facts, I read yesterday that John Adams, he didn't want to celebrate the 4th of July on the 4th of July. He believed that American independence should be celebrated on July 2nd, and he pouted. He pouted about it, but he didn't win. Everybody voted, hey, let's do July 4th.
1: What was his case for the 2nd?
0: He feels like that's when it actually happened. That is when...
1: What?
0: That the separation from Great Britain was on the 2nd, and he didn't want to wait until everyone had, signed the papers and done the things. He wanted to do the day of. Does that make sense?
1: But don't you have to wait till the papers are signed, all the things?
0: Depends on who you're talking to, but that's what John Adams said. Now, here's what he did get right.
1: Okay.
0: In a letter to his wife, Abigail, written July 3rd, 1776, John Adams said, Independence Day, throughout the generations, needs a parade with shows and games and sports and bells and bonfires and illuminations from one end of the continent to the other. So that is who we can credit with the fireworks and the way we celebrate the 4th. Now, just like a man, he didn't win. He didn't win the first argument, but man, he came through on the one with fireworks.
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0: Latest from the Mid-South boys. I don't think we're going to get them to sing it live tomorrow, but we're going to have them in the studio. Some of them, anyway, going to be visiting with us.
1: Well, I think it would be a fun challenge to see what they sound like at 7 a.m. versus 7 p.m.
0: Well, if they were all together, if all four of them were in, I'm not sure how it's going to split out. I think one or two of them may join us on the TV, a couple of them be in the studio, but somehow, some way, we're getting the Mid-South boys together tomorrow morning, part of our Friday Live, which you and I have been having a lot of fun with.
1: Yeah.
0: And tomorrow, it's Mid-South boys in celebration of the summer celebration coming up in just a few weeks. Can't believe that's 3 weeks from tomorrow. Live guests in studio and out. Mid-South boys joining us here on our Friday Live experience with Dave and Rebecca. Hope that you join us.

0: Jordan Mote on the Sound of Home.
1: Our verse of the day is out of Joshua. And by the way, you can find our verse of the day every day on the KWFC mobile app. It's a free download, and I want to encourage you to check it out a few times during the day. Let it process, okay? Today's comes from Joshua chapter 1, verse 9. It says, "Do not be afraid or discouraged, for the Lord your God is with you wherever you go."
0: Amen. You know, what a great hope.
1: He's not just there in church. He is with you wherever you go. He wants a relationship with
0: between
1: you.
0: The Sundays? I mean, not just on Sunday?
1: Exactly.
0: I love that. We have some heartbroken families in the Ozarks. There's some people, you know, if you've been watching the news, there's just been some hard stories. And my heart goes out to those that have experienced loss and heartache. And God is with you, to Rebecca's point. He wants to be near you. In fact, he's never been closer than when you are brokenhearted. Father, only you can do that. Only you know the hardest things and how deep a hurt goes. We might have an idea, but we know that you know fully. And so we lean on that this morning. We trust you in all of the circumstances. I wish that everything could be happy, but that's not the way life works. And with sin and its effect on this place, you are the one true north of all things of our hope. You have put the church here to help, and you have your spirit in us to help us to lean on those trustable resources of how good you are for those that are hurting. Father, we pray your healing touch. Help us in an opportunity with a word fitly spoken, a hug, just something so very simple, just to communicate your love. Help us to do that, and we pray thanks for the opportunity we have to be a help to one another. In Jesus' name, amen.

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0: are ready to go. Thank you, Brenda, for your hope and help on that. Tomorrow is Sertoma Duck Races. It's all day tomorrow and it's all day Saturday. KWFC going to be in the middle of it all.
1: Well, whoever planned all of the fun things for the Sertoma Duck Race is happening. It's happening Friday afternoon, starts about 5 with the craft fair and carnival rides and all of that stuff. Now, Saturday, whoever planned this, they had your health in mind, okay? Because at 7:30 in the evening, there's a pie eating contest.
0: Oh, yeah. Yeah, I'll be there for that.
1: You should be there for that. But just in case you are worried about the amount of calories you might consume,
0: okay,
1: you can do a 5K duck waddle that morning.
0: Mm.
1: So get up. Head down. Duck waddle sounds like the best kind of 5K. Like the expectations are good.
0: Okay.
1: Right? Okay. It's not called like the heated run, you know, it's called the duck waddle.
0: The survival.
1: Yeah. You knock that out at 8 a.m.
0: Yeah.
1: You go throughout your day. You have earned that pie eating contest, friend.
0: I think you're right. If I do a duck waddle for 5K, More than just pie. All right, so all day tomorrow, I think we're going to be down there early in the afternoon to set up. I know Russ and Nancy are going to be hosting their show from the Finley River Park and the site of the Sertoma Duck Race, and we want you to come by. If you're going to be out and about and down there, make sure you stop by the KWFC booth. You and I will be down there on Saturday, splitting that shift up and looking forward to some community time here on KWFC.

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0: Now, we're not going to be in the wilderness, but we're going to be kind of close out there in the wilderness. Finley River Park in Ozark this Friday and Saturday. It's the Sedoma Duck Race, an annual event. We're going to have our tent there. Just look for the KWFC table and tent. Come in, enjoy some refreshments, chit-chat with us, and even have an opportunity if you'd like to pray for somebody or something. We have a prayer wall, and we'll have a prayer partner there as well if you'd like to just have a few moments of prayer with somebody. We would love to see you catch up with what's been going on since the last time we got to chat with you. All of it happening this weekend at the Sedoma Duck Race in Ozark.
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Hey, this is Terrace on The Sound of Home. When I was growing up, we had one phone in the house. I think that was pretty typical for the era that I grew up in. Some people had like an extension in the bedroom and it was like, ooh, they must have two color televisions. You know, we were the last people in my neighborhood to get a color TV. And I was such a stubborn child. I thought, well, I'll prove my parents, you know, because we didn't watch a lot anyway, but I was not going to watch a black and white TV until, you know, my parents changed it. So for about a year, I didn't know what was going on in anything in the world as far as television was concerned. I didn't even watch American Bandstand because it was in black and white. And I thought, it just can't be good and I don't want to watch it. Looking back, I thought, the only person I punished was myself. Yeah, not the swiftest kid on the block, but I am grateful for the era that I grew up in. I'm also grateful that when I was really irritated with somebody, you could slam the phone down. I mean, if you had good aim and you actually hit the receiver right, can't do that anymore. You can punch the button real hard, but it's just not the same.

0: 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I just want to thank you so much for being part of this ministry by listening, by attending concerts. 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Thanks, Tim. We appreciate you. Pray big time blessings on you too today.
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I got a good golden oldie for you from the Cathedral's Boundless Love. It's true. The love of God knows no bounds. It's not determined by how we behave or what we feel or our past mistakes or how awful we are, nor is it dependent upon how good we think we are. God's love is all-encompassing. It is all-giving. 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

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Yeah, I need to walk on by that. Do that trio part again.

KWFC, I am Terrace. This is, of course, the Sound of Home. And in our home, the sounds are a little bit different with mom gone, but I have a little more room for exercising. I can make noise in the morning and not be aware or worry about waking her up. But I saw somebody doing an interesting exercise walk, if you will, a couple of days ago, and I tried it and I can barely move today. Basically, you get down into like a half squat and you do little steps backwards, like a duck walk, but backwards. And then for as far as you can go that backwards, you hop, little tiny hops, still maintaining the half squat forward. Now, I'm the guy that was showing how to do it was probably 30 feet. I might have made 10, but it's progress and I can feel it. I don't know what's a backwards duck walk, I guess. Retro duck walk? I don't know what you'd call it, but man, that thing works.

0: I am loving all of these videos that I'm seeing from people from other countries coming to celebrate the World Cup, and videos from Boston, and people that are just like, what do you mean I get a free refill? Like, I want five Cokes. Well, they're all free except for the first one, and people drinking more than they even want to, because it's just that you don't get free drinks. You don't get ice in a lot of the European cities. Kind of like Grace, it's always been here. It's something that we are used to, and yet until you realize, until you find it, it's just this brand new thing. My prayers for you and I as we walk through our life, as we listen to the ministry here at the Sound of Home, as we go to church, as we encounter other people that may be a little less than graceful, that we exhibit that grace, that we still exude that grace that once upon a time was just like brand spanking new to us. Lord, please renew the joy of our salvation. Renew that great happy feeling, the joy that's so contagious that people can't help but wonder what's different with us. Give us the courage, the strength, and the opportunity today to show your grace.
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The Sound of Home, KWFC, with Karen Peck and New River, God Gives Good Answers. I remember watching Family Feud. It's gotten kind of smutty now. I don't watch it anymore, but it used to be fun. It used to be funny. You used to cheer on your family or teammates, even though they didn't give good answers, hoping that just perchance there were a bunch of other Looney Tunes out there that gave the wrong answer and turned that answer over on the board and you got some points. But unlike that, God gives good answers. He's a good God. That's why he can't give bad answers. Doesn't necessarily mean we always like them, because unlike God, we don't see the full picture, but we can trust the process.

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0: Hey, it is the sound of home. I am Terrace. I have a sweet friend of mine that she was in my youth group when I was when Mark and I were in a church's worship and youth pastor. And she's just a sweet child. She's 16 years younger than me. Her mom was 16 years older than me, and my mom was 16 years older than her mother. And the four of us were just fast friends and multi-generational wisdom, maybe? I don't know. But sweet Amy, she just recently is trying to better herself at work, and her boss is encouraging her to get some just to progress in her business. And it's financial advisement. So she has to take a series of tests to get accredited to do specific things. And she took her very first test and she said, I missed it by 3 points. And I said, well, honey, you know, the only people who don't fail are those who don't try. And she's like, ooh, that's good. You should put it in a fortune cookie. Well, I hate to tell her, but that's where I got it.
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I mean, we're consistently watching the news and listening and going on websites and trying to see what's going on in the Middle East. And right now, it looks like it might be a little good news. I haven't seen the gas prices drop yet, even though they said that the strait is open and all the things. But, you know, I've just come to really not expect a whole lot from this world because, hey, let's face it, even though you're listening to The Sound of Home, KWFC, this world is not our home. And if we're really, really comfortable here, something's not quite right.

KWFC, our summer celebration at kwfc.org, happening on the 10th of July. Tickets are still available. There's also an opportunity for you to win some really cozy seats. Not like you're going to have to tell people to move over and over again in the pews and get really scooched in, but living room seating. I mean, experience the Jeff and Sherry Easter and Mid-South Boys Summer Celebration concert in like the comfort of your own home. Check it out. Get yourself registered to win, and you might just be right up close and personal. I don't know if it's a sofa, a recliner, a chaise. I'm not sure what Russ and Nancy and the gang are cooking up for the concert, but it'll be comfy, it'll be cozy, it'll be up close, and it'll be great.

0: Triumphant on the Sound of Home. This is Terrace. I tell you what, when things change, when life just takes an abrupt change in it, you know, you lose somebody, you maybe lose a job, you find out you have an illness, things just change. And that's just the nature of life. There is no consistency this side of heaven, short from the love of God. But every morning when Mom was alive for, I guess, the past 4 years, I didn't realize how long I've been doing this, but found a box of all the little drawings that I did for her in the morning. Most mornings, if I was not going to be home when she woke up, which is usually 8 or 9, 10 o'clock in the morning, I would just draw something. I'd do my devotions. I'd schedule the things I need to do for work. And then I'd doodle a flower or a bird or something just to obscure and obviously not very good. I am not an artist. Most of the time you could tell what it was, though. Unbeknownst to me, she'd been saving these things going back to 2022, 2023, and I don't know why. I don't know what to do with them now. Why she saved them, I don't know. But I've realized that with the change and with her passing, I haven't picked up a pencil and a piece of paper since she's gone. Am I going to stop drawing? I don't know. I just have no inspiration. And is that a bad thing? I don't think so. I think maybe it's just a redirection. Maybe I've got other things to think about now. And maybe until I have a reason to do something, I don't want to say it was a waste of time because it obviously meant something to my mom. But I'm just going to redirect. I'm going to reboot. But first, I'm just going to kind of rest a little bit and figure things out. That's okay, too.
1: When we unlock our doors in the morning, that's when we see them. Ambulances and rescue vehicles. And it's the proudest moment of our day. Because they don't just belong to a fleet. They belong to men and women who will be asked at any moment to step into someone else's worst day. Without hesitation and without reservation. That means more to us than words could ever express. But we do want to ask you, with everyone at Rick's Automotive, to go out of your way and encourage a first responder today.
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4: Jesus downplayed the importance of words in prayers. We tend to do the opposite. The more words, the better. This is Max Lucado. We emphasize the appropriate prayer language, the latest prayer trend, the holiest prayer terminology. Against all this emphasis on syllables and rituals, Jesus says in Matthew 6:7, don't ramble like heathens who talk a lot. There's no panel of angelic judges with numbered cards. Wow, Lucado, that prayer was a 10. God will certainly hear you. Or, oh, Lucado, you scored a 2 this morning. Go home and practice. Prayers aren't graded according to style. If prayer depends on how I pray, I'm sunk. But if the power of prayer depends on the one who hears the prayer, then I have hope. This is Max Lucado.

0: It's the friend you always wish you had with you at work. And now, wish granted.
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The Sound of Home. I am Terris. Got greater vision queued up for you with so much God. And then I can't even walk without you holding my hand from Chris Blue. Great song. I love walking with people in their faith walk as a mentor, as an older woman. I have got several girls that were either part of our youth group or young marrieds when Mark and I had been married for a while that just kind of ask us questions about how do you get through situations like this? Well, one thing I try to remind people, and maybe it's because we're in a secular world, maybe because we've watched too many movies, or maybe we're actually part of, I've got friends who have been addicted to one thing or another, and in that recovery process, they go to meetings. And in those meetings, sometimes details are shared, personal experiences are shared, and sometimes it's just a little too much. We can bring our sins, we can bring our confessions to the Lord, because He can hear, He can forgive. He understands human nature. But sometimes when we air those things to friends and family, even if they're mentors, we tell too much, we say too much, and people can't quite get past some of the things that we've thought or said or done or seen. And there's a fine line between repenting and confession. Those things go to the Lord. We repent with friends asking for forgiveness, but repenting isn't necessarily airing our dirty laundry for all to see. It's more of bringing it to the Lord, knowing we've come clean with Him, and then asking for forgiveness or telling folks, hey, I'm not going to get into the gory details, but I know what you were talking about. I have experienced some of the same things. People understand. People don't need to know all the nitty-gritty to make it a reality for both you and them. We need to be careful in how much we share, because people just don't have that gift of forgiveness that God gives us. He's willing to forgive and forget, but we're human. We like to maybe even our prideful nature wants to say, oh, they were worse than I was, so I must be okay. That's not the way it should be, but that tends to be the way it is. So when you're repenting, when you're confessing, just keep to the main points. Don't get into the nitty-gritty. Doesn't serve anybody well.

0: may be viewed as a PSA. I am Terrace. Just a reminder to be careful, to be vigilant, to be on the lookout when you get in your car, out of the grocery store, out of the car, wherever you happen to be. Some very good friends of Mark and mine, they're both in radio at a sister station. Well, not a sister station, but a Christian radio station. And their ministry is located in a building that they have to park in a garage. Her husband went in before her. She was behind him in her car. And for some reason, the gate was not working to go into the garage. And as she was getting out to see what the problem was, somebody actually accosted her as she opened up her car door and probably was either trying to take her or take her car. But her husband was right next to the pay gate, the toll gate for the garage. And so he could not get out in time to help her. She's kicking at this guy and she's blowing her horn. And finally, her husband backs up trying to save her and take care of her. But he couldn't back up for so much because she was right behind him. All of the things, worst case scenario, it turns out that the assailant just ended up grabbing her shoe. And once the husband was able to back up a little bit and get out, he took off running. Could have ended a whole lot worse. But anytime you're going to open up your car door, especially if you're not necessarily parking in a garage or at a grocery store where a lot of people can see you, be extra careful because the world is extra, extra crazy.
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Every time I hear that song, by the way, I'm Terrace here at The Sound of Home, I think of the fact that I probably will laugh. Not so much anymore as I'm getting older and as I watched, you know, several years with my mom in her frail age. If she were to fall, it would have been really terrible. But as we were all gathered the last week of my mom's life, about 90% of the family was able to come and visit with her for a day or two or three. And it was just a beautiful time of reminiscing. And mom, even though the breath was very short and she wasn't doing a whole lot of moving, her mind sharp as a tack, still laughed, still really enjoyed all the stories. My niece and I were with her. Oh, goodness, it must have been 40 years ago. So mom was much younger, much spryer, and we were actually in an antique store, and my mom was with my niece and myself, and my niece would have been late teens at this time. And we were in this store, and there's these red and yellow striped signs and yellow and black on the floor that says, caution, watch your step. You could not miss it. And yet somehow my mom, you know, she's like an owl. Her head is always on a swivel looking at all the cool things. She totally missed it. Missed the step. I mean, kerplat. And my niece and I just, we went to help her up. Yes. And I saw that she wasn't hurt. No blood. We were dying laughing. And I had a couple things in my basket. And as we're checking out, still giggling, and Valerie and I are like, did you see how she fell? I mean, she's looking at the sign and she didn't see it. Wah, we're going crazy. The lady at the cash register asked my mother if we were related. And with all sincerity and completely honest, she was so mad at us for laughing at my mom. She said, I totally disown these two. I'd let them walk home. I said, well, hard to do because they're in my car. But she was not having any bit of it. She almost didn't want to take my money from my purchases. I've learned that, yes, it's not nice to laugh at people when they fall. But apparently I'm not the only one, because we wouldn't even have America's Funniest Videos if that were the case.

0: Hey, it's Terrace. Thanks for tuning in to The Sound of Home. In our home, Mark and I sometimes disagree on movies that we want to watch. There are some that I like once. There's some that I can watch over and over again. One of his favorite movies, and while I appreciate it, it's not my favorite. It's Catch Me If You Can. It's based on a memoir about a guy who was hired by the feds to help spot fake checks. According to his memoir, the guy's name is Abagnale, Frank Abagnale. He did all sorts of things. He posed as a doctor, as a surgeon, actually, as a pilot. I forget what else he did. As a lawyer, as a professor. And he did all these things just trying to make money and trying to see if he could get one over on the man. And he said that he forged checks worth like $2.5 million in a certain period of time. Well, you know, come to find out, and this shouldn't be a shocker, but a lot of people are just amazed that this guy was able to pull this off by writing a book about things that he did as a fake con artist, or as a con artist, a fake person. And yet the memoir is like 90% fake as well. And people are like, can you believe it? I'm like, yeah, the guy was a professional liar. Of course I can believe it.
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7: Come see us at the Sertoma Duck Race Festival at Finley River Park in Ozark, Friday and Saturday, June 19th and 20th. 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
8: When he's on the track, NASCAR champion Michael McDowell gives racing his all. 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
9: 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I'm a follower of Christ who races in NASCAR.
8: When Michael drives around a racetrack at nearly 200 miles per hour, he knows where he's going and why he's doing it. 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
10: This is what Christ said. 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Stick with me. Follow me.
8: Billy Graham.
10: And the Bible is our roadmap. 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And many of us, especially young people today, are searching for a way of life. And I say, come to Christ. He'll lead you in that way of life.
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Amen to that. There is no other way to heaven except for the blood, the sacrifice of Christ. I'm so grateful that he made a way. I'm grateful that he is the way. I don't have to figure it out.

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0: 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Without hesitation and without reservation. 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

I'm sure you've heard us say it before, but the Sound of Home is a listener-supported ministry, and we're so grateful for the throngs of people over the many decades we've been here that have supported this ministry and kept us going. I was reading in Nehemiah chapter 3, basically, how the wall was crumbling, and Nehemiah was a man of prayer and vision, and he just asked people to help build the wall. He made the need known. And the interesting thing about it, when the need was made known, this was a time period where the paupers and the peasants did not hang out with royalty. If you were a tradesman, you didn't hang out with the necessarily craftsmen. The craftsmen were the elite. Even they would do their work aside from later on the day or different times than just the people that carried the wood. And yet in this season of having to rebuild the wall and do it quickly, we see in that portion of Nehemiah where everybody worked together. Everybody did what they could do. They brought their talents. They brought their sweat equity, if you will, and everybody worked together. It's a beautiful image of, as the body of Christ, we do the same thing. And I'm so grateful to each and every person who supports this ministry. Maybe you can do so on a large scale, because your business has been blessed. Maybe you had a great inheritance. Maybe you've just worked really hard and you're super savvy with money. We have people that, not a lot of them, but we have some that do several thousand a year. And we have some people that might do $5 a month because that's what they say, quote unquote, all they can do. Well, each gift is a sacrifice. And we're just so grateful for those who make this ministry part of their financial plan every year. That's why we're here. That's why we get to save the day with great Southern gospel music. We get to bring the saving knowledge of Jesus to people all over the world. And for each and every person who blesses this ministry financially, just let me say thanks.

0: Hey, it is Terrace at the Sound of Home, and I'm so grateful that my mom is finally at her resting place. She is finally home. We brought her remains home yesterday and all the certificates that I've got to send out and close accounts and do all that kind of stuff. And, you know, I'm so grateful that in her life, she just did things well. She loved people well. She finished what she started. She blessed so many folks her last week when they came to visit with prayer and blessings and telling them what they meant to her and praying with the grandkids that they would continue the faith walk. And I'm so grateful that really, when my mom died, that's all she had to do was die because she checked all the boxes. As my niece was sitting with her, she's just imagining with my mom the bench. Once you reach the Lord and you get into heaven, the bench there by the streets of gold and sitting with all our loved ones. It is so funny as we continue to talk about those who've gone before with my mom and her family and friends. Man, the bench just kept getting longer and longer and longer. Heaven is not just going to be a great place to be with the Lord, but it's going to be a great reunion with our family and friends who've gone before us in the Lord.
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Amen. The name above every name. You listen. We could list the names of those who've done great things.

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Side by side, they will march into the celestial city of Jehovah. And in perfect harmony, they will begin humming a new song. A song composed by God, arranged for His children. As the saved by grace approach the land of their dreams, the host of heaven will step aside. Even the angels will be silent. For they cannot sing this new song. For it is a song reserved for voices who once cried out for the Redeemer. Those washed in the blood of the Lamb. Yes, these are the redeemed.

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Hey, this is The Sound of Home. I am Tara. So not too, well, I guess it was quite a while ago. My husband, a youth pastor, brought one of the kids into a fundraising mode, and they were trying to get pledges for a car wash. And they went into a Howard Johnson's. And my husband, Mark, and Jim, little Jimmy, well, he's Jim now because he's not little. They went in and got a pledge from the owner of the restaurant for 10 cents for every car they washed. And they ended up washing like 500 cars over the course of a 10-hour day. Very successful car wash. It was one of the, you know, first times that people had done the pledge for a car wash rather than a dollar, because everybody got their car washed for free and then you went and collected the pledges. Well, when my husband and Jim went back to collect the guy's like, I didn't make any kind of pledge like that. What are you talking about? 10 cents a car, 500. I'm not giving you that kind of money. No way. And they were just perplexed, and they kind of left sad, thinking, we have your name on here. When, you know, but they didn't bring the paper. They just thought the guy would remember that. So my husband went back in without the child, and he said, no, I don't want to be argumentative, and if you don't feel like you want to support this, this is fine, but blah, blah, blah, blah, here's your signature. And the guy said, oh, that's my twin brother. You know, he is who he is and I am who I am. I never would agree to this, but, you know, that's his name, so sure, let me go grab some cash from the till. You know, my prayer is that as we encounter people each day, that they know we are who we say we are, that we act in kindness, that we talk about them the same way behind their back as we do to their face, that our consistent friendship is consistent no matter what, that we walk like the Lord does, that we represent the Lord well, and we maintain a good character.

likeness of his love, that I may have the resurrection power from above. I run each day toward the prize, his perfect peace to win. And on that day he calls me home, I know I'll be like him.

0: Sound of Home. My name is Terrace. Interesting fact, maybe a little bit of trivia, but definitely encouraging for me. The compass was actually invented before the clock. Just kind of a reminder that where we're going is a whole lot more important than the schedule, the time, maybe comparing our walk to somebody else's. The time is not the important thing. We only get a little bit of it, yes, but where we're going, where we're headed, and how we're getting there, much more important.
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Karen Peck and New River on The Sound of Home with 4 days late. Well, right on time. Russ and Nancy heading into the studio. Stay tuned for my dear friends, and I will see you tomorrow on a fabulous, finally, Friday. Long week, right?

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Others didn't care that much about. 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

0: KWFC Lee Park Worship, and I've got Joy. Hey, we are Russ and Nancy.
1: So one of the biggest changes in our lives is when we accept the fact that Jesus is our Savior. He is God's Son, and He can forgive us of our sins. In churchy terms, that's being saved from our sins. And it is such an amazing thing. But once that is done, then what? It's not like, you know, well, that's the end. No, that's the beginning. At that point, we have to start becoming more like Christ. We have to follow His example. And oh, thank goodness we've got God's Word to walk us through, that we can walk with Him step by step and see how He handled so many different situations that we are going to face as we identify with Him as a Christ follower. It's not the easiest walk. There's going to be ups and downs. I mean, for some reason, there's a misconception that life is going to be wonderful and perfect and excellent as soon as we become a Christ follower. But when we look how Jesus walked, that's not necessarily true. There's going to be ups and downs. There's going to be trials. There's going to be hardships. But John, 1 John 2:6 says, if we say we are His, we must follow the example of Christ.

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1: Excited about what's coming up at 5 o'clock on the Sound of Home. We're going to hear from Todd Tillman, Chad Bushnell, Aaron Justice, Dawson Road. It's our Father's Day edition.
0: We're going to hear some special songs by some Faith Country artists as they celebrate their dads.
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0: The Sound of Home with Russ and Nancy. Being a part of this ministry, it is huge. And let me explain that, unpack that a little bit. You get to be a part of sharing Jesus. You get to be a part of the prayer team, which is reaching thousands. And you get to be a part of Faith Country. And you're like, wait, what?
1: I don't even like country music.
0: Right, but with Faith Country music, it's telling stories of redemption. It's telling those stories of living one way and finding out you need to live another. It's real life, that walk with Jesus and the hardships that come with it. And it's beautiful.
1: And when you make your financial donation of support to the ministry of KWFC, when you pray for this ministry, when you tell your friends about this ministry, you're making a difference. And not just in your car, but in your community. Mm-hmm. Lance is part of that giving family. He's from Marshfield, Missouri, making that financial donation and making things happen. Lance, thank you for what you do to support this ministry.
2: KWFC. Your Sound of Home forecast. Could see some isolated showers and even a few strong thunderstorms early. Then we will dry things out overnight with a cloudy sky. Overnight lows will drop down into the low 60s. For Friday, limited sunshine, a high near 85. Friday night, chances some showers, or overnight low in the mid-60s. We'll see showers and a few thunderstorms for Saturday, a high on Saturday in the low to mid-80s. Occasional showers and thunderstorms with a Sunday, a high near 85 degrees. I'm meteorologist Sally Russell.

0: The Sound of Home with Russ and Nancy Lone with the Down East Boys. And there's a song for that. And there's a song for birthdays, you know, the birthday song.
1: The birthday
0: song, birthday
1: yeah.
0: to you. And now that I've got that stuck in your head, I want you to... today, we get to celebrate a pretty special birthday for us anyway.
1: Yeah, it's our oldest son's birthday. I talked to him today. He said, I can no longer say I'm in my mid-30s. Now I'm in my upper-30s.
0: Uh-huh.
1: He has crossed over. He is 36 years old now. I was like, we have a 36-year-old son?
0: Yeah. Now, did you said something? You were going to call and sing happy birthday to him? Did you?
1: No. I called him and I told him that I could not sing happy birthday the way my mom did, but if you wanted me to try, I could. And he said, no, if you can't be the original, I don't want a copy.

0: KWFC, Jeff and Sherry Easter. Find out how you can see them in concert at kwfc.org. It'll make you happy. There are a lot of things that make us happy, and the stuff that makes me happy probably doesn't make you happy, or I know
1: vice versa.
0: A lot of times
1: Nancy
0: doesn't get excited about the same things I get excited about.
1: Yeah, Flat Earth Friday is not my thing.
0: Yeah. I like to watch a good documentary. She thinks they're boring.
1: No, I don't care how the potato was built. You know, I just, you know.
0: You got to know these things. Okay. You never know.
1: Okay.
0: You never know. That was the thing about Let's Make a Deal. You never know what you have in your purse and how it could help you. So you never know what you could have in your brain that could help you out, too.
1: You're right.
0: So,
1: okay.
0: I mean, what's something that makes you happy?
1: Something that makes me happy?
0: Yeah.
1: I like piddling around with my chickens and feeding them and things like that.
0: Well, you got the garden thing going on.
1: I enjoy my garden.
0: Yeah, but I guess maybe there's something that kind of makes us happy on different
1: levels.
0: Uh-huh. You like getting out there, working in it, and planting it and stuff. And I like it when the cucumbers are ready and I get to make pickles.
1: Oh, yes. Did you? Oh, I forgot to tell you, there is a cucumber ready.
0: Oh, that makes me happy.
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Your Sound of Home forecast. A few isolated showers or thunderstorms. Otherwise, we will see cloudy skies and early morning lows in the low to mid-60s. Partly sunny sky as we head through our Friday, a high right around 85. Now, the round of showers and thunderstorms for Saturday, a high low to mid-80s. Sunday, occasional showers and storms, a high on Sunday, right around 85. And then Monday, partial sunshine, a high on Monday in the mid to upper 70s. Sunshine, mid to upper 70s on Tuesday. I'm meteorologist Sally Russell.

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0: trying to make things fun for the kids that have to be in the hospital. And it started out as like an inflatable snowman. Okay. And then it gets into different seasons and that really wasn't a thing. So he decided to make a very large cutout of Waldo. You know, the Where's Waldo dude with the red and white striped shirt. So he made one. And this is not just a life size. This is an 8-foot-tall, 60-pound cutout of Waldo. And every morning, he'll go and hide it someplace different on the construction site.
1: Oh, is it like where the kids can look out the window and try to find?
0: Yes, oh, okay. And he said he did it just to make the kids smile. If they can have just a few minutes of not worrying about being in the hospital, but worrying about where's Waldo, it's worth it.
1: I like stories like that. It made me think of the Children's Hospital in Birmingham, where they did a rebuild or remodel or whatever, and like the children can see the fireworks after the baseball game or something like that from where they are. It just like stories like that.

0: The Sound of Home with Russ and Nancy. July 20th is the date for the Pastor's Masters. 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
1: It is. 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Mm-hmm. 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

0: forever changed by the Kingdom Heirs on KWFC. That's the truth. When you enter into that relationship with Jesus Christ and you start following after him, you are forever changed. That's the power of a song.
1: Oh, yeah. It makes a difference in our lives. Hey, coming up at 5 o'clock, it's Faith Country Now, an hour of Faith Country music. And it's our Father's Day edition,
0: I guess
1: you could say.
0: Yeah, I'm going to hear from Todd Tillman, Band Reeves, Kenny Evans, Dawson Road, and so many more.
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0: Hey, WFC, if these walls could talk, it's Greater Vision. We're Russ and Nancy. Brent lives in Springfield, Missouri. And Brent, I don't know what kind of day you have, but I want to let you know that because of what you do to support this ministry, you put a smile on somebody's face. You helped a dad make it through, a mom make it through, and so many other things that we have no idea what you help accomplish through your support of the ministry of KWFC.
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3: Your Sound of Home forecast. Could see some isolated showers and even a few strong thunderstorms early. Then we will dry things out overnight with a cloudy sky. Overnight lows will drop down into the low 60s. For Friday, limited sunshine, a high near 85. Friday night, chance of some showers, or overnight low in the mid-60s. We'll see showers and a few thunderstorms for Saturday, a high on Saturday in the low to mid-80s. Occasional showers and thunderstorms with a Sunday, a high near 85 degrees. I'm meteorologist Sally Russell.

0: The Sound of Home with Spoken For with Let Go and Let God. We are Russ and Nancy.
1: When somebody's on a baseball team, they do their best to help that team win, right? Mm-hmm. And we kind of hear stories about this every now and then. It used to be really bad back in the olden days of baseball where they would almost like work to where the other team would win. And I know it sounds silly, but you just think about that. You do all that work for your team, and then you for some reason, you fix it to where, you know, you're helping the other team, the other side, do better. Doesn't make any sense. Why do we do that in our walk with Christ? Why do we give in and let the other side, let the devil's side, you know, win, putting those thoughts in our heads and that doubt and that fear and that uncertainty and all of that, instead of focusing on a God that loves you, that has something awesome and wonderful planned for us. It's like, if we're His, we got to follow His example. In fact, that's what John 2:6 says. 1 John 2:6 says that, following His example, not giving up, pushing forward, hanging in there, putting a smile on your face, because that smile is contagious, and so is God's love.

0: The Taylors on KWFC with Peace, Love, Joy. We are Russ
1: like a river. Peace, Love, and Joy like a river.
0: What, honey? Now I'm going to have that stuck in my head. See, now I was going to be nice and tell him what one of his Father's Day presents was. But see, now I'm not going to do it.
1: You are so beautiful.
0: You can't change songs in the middle. It's too late. You're not going to. But it is going to be late. So know that you're not going to have it on Father's Day.
1: Okay.
0: But know that I have it secured. Okay. It is being shipped.
1: All right.
0: It is done.
1: Am I still going to get Father's breakfast in bed on Father's Day?
0: Have you ever?
1: It's the first time for everything.
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much too weak to swim with no boat to ride. God made a way that couldn't fail, a wooden cross, three rusty nails,

Your Sound of Home forecast. A few isolated showers or thunderstorms. Otherwise, we will see cloudy skies and early morning lows in the low to mid 60s. Partly sunny sky as we head through our Friday, a high right around 85. Now, the round of showers and thunderstorms for Saturday, a high low to mid 80s. Sunday, occasional showers and storms, a high on Sunday, right around 85. And then Monday, partial sunshine, a high on Monday in the mid to upper 70s. Sunshine, mid to upper 70s on Tuesday. I'm meteorologist Sally Russell.

Settle in for Faith Country Now, where every song tells a story of hope and faith. And if you're not careful, the smile will roll up on your face. Pull up a hay bale and let's enjoy it together.

0: Faith Country now on the Sound of Home. Brandi York starting things off with Get My Praise Back On. It's our Father's Day edition. Big day coming up Sunday. Get to have breakfast in bed and be lavished upon with gifts and treats and maybe ice cream. And
1: I hope your kids really come sort of through for you.
0: But yeah, having said all that, being dad's probably one of the most challenging things that I've ever faced. I haven't gotten it right every time. But there's still something there that keeps me going.
1: Yeah, you have to, because you got examples to set. Dads are most ordinary men turned by love into heroes, adventurers, storytellers, and singers of songs.
0: Oh, yeah.
1: Like that. But it does take a lot of work, and it means you got to stay in tune with God. You got to

Hey, y'all, it's Victoria Stillman. You're listening to KWFC with Faith Country Now. I just want to wish all the dads out there a happy, happy Father's Day. Have a good one, guys.

0: Faith Country Now on KWFC. That's Miss Victoria Stillman, and When I Hear His Name.
1: That song is showing up number one on several of the Faith Country charts.
0: Yeah, she is knocking it out of the park with her song. She's got several awards for her song Country Center as well. And this week, she's super busy. She's helping out with Vacation Bible School.
1: Yeah, it's extremely tough when we lose a loved one. You know, we see things, we hear things, we smell things that make them or make us, you know, think about them. One of the things that we did with my daddy's ashes, and we got this word from a friend of ours, is my mom had planted a rose, and we sprinkled daddy's ashes, you know, in the planting of that rose. So every time we go over to her house, in fact, that's always the biggest plant or flower in the flower bed is daddy's rose.
0: And it's beautiful the way it's growing.
1: Yeah, and you'll say, Lamar just acting out there.
0: And, you know, does. So. And my daddy has a tree on our front porch. Mm-hmm. It's one of the beautiful plants that we got at daddy's funeral. And so it's daddy's tree now. Mm-hmm. And I know over the winter it lost a lot of its leaves. And so I had to put it back on the porch. And see, daddy always did like outside a lot better.
1: Even though we know that they're in a much better place, there's no pain, no sickness. It's tough to let go sometimes. And maybe all we have to talk to is their chair. This is Michael McKellar on Faith Country Now.
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In the stillness of the morning, I feel you close again.

Hello, everybody. David Timms here. Thank you for tuning in to Faith Country Now. And I want to take the time to say Happy Father's Day to all of you fathers out there.

0: The Sound of Home with Faith Country Now. That was David Timms and Jesus Made a Change. You know, as a father, that change, we've got to let Jesus make that change in us every day. It's a daily renewal and a re-strengthening in order to make it through.
1: You know, someone once said, a dad is neither an anchor to hold us back nor a sail to take us there, but a guiding light whose love shows us the way.
0: I like that.
1: Yeah. It's a beautiful picture of a dad. Hey, more Faith Country Now coming up with Kenny Evans.
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10: Hey friends, this is Kenny Evans. I am so blessed to be the daddy to three amazing kids. Here's wishing all of you daddies out there a very special and happy Father's Day.

0: 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Only God can turn scars in the storylines, and that's exactly what he did for me. Our brand new song was written from my personal testimony of healing and forgiveness.
1: Our brand new release is a personal testimony I wrote for my husband. This is Angela with Psalm 101. This song is a journey from hate to forgiveness for a little boy that was in a troubled home with an abusive stepfather. This song is already making an impact everywhere we go, and we pray it's a blessing to you. Here is Bill's song.

Hey y'all, Angela here with Psalm 101. Long before video games and iPads, I remember going on those long family road trips. But my daddy was amazing at coming up with some crazy games to make the time pass a little quicker. One of my favorites was I Spy. Happy Father's Day to all the amazing dads.

0: Scotty Inman on the Sound of Home. It's Faith Country now, the Father's Day edition. In that song, it says, well, it really got me thinking about the past I keep hitting. How I feel so ashamed, even though I've been forgiven. But there's people just like me going through what I've gone through, and they need to know what Jesus can do.
1: Man, oh man, especially as a dad. You know, as dads, I think it's a good thing, especially younger dads, to hang around with other dads and kind of compare notes, help each other out, maybe help foster that little engine that could spirit. You know, I think I can. I think I can. I think I not another diaper. I think I can. I think I can. We got more Faith Country now coming up after the weather. KWSC.
2: Your Sound of Home forecast. Could see some isolated showers and even a few strong thunderstorms early. Then we will dry things out overnight with a cloudy sky. Overnight lows will drop down into the low 60s. For Friday, limited sunshine, a high near 85. Friday night, chance of some showers, or overnight low in the mid-60s. We'll see showers and a few thunderstorms for Saturday, a high on Saturday in the low to mid-80s. Occasional showers and thunderstorms with a Sunday, a high near 85 degrees. I'm meteorologist Sally Russell.
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August 10th, 1936. Man, that was a big day in Lumpkin, Georgia. Hey, this is Russ. Luther, Shorty, and Ruthie welcomed their first child into the world. And that little town would never be the same. Lamar was here. As a child, he was a clothing model of sorts. Later, he and his friend Danny played baseball together. He was the catcher, Danny the pitcher. He served our country as an army pharmacist in Germany, continued his education, and became a hospital administrator. He still did the pharmacy thing, too, and played golf. Boy, did he play golf. He even taught me a bit. And of course, that wasn't all that I learned from him. I miss him. He was my dad. Father's Day has been a bit different since he left, but it's still worth celebrating. Happy Father's Day.

0: Faith Country now on KWFC, Shay and Mishy. Don't get in a hurry. Makes me think of that. This is our Father's Day show. Makes me think of that little poem thing about walk a little slower, Daddy. Walk a little slower, Daddy, said a little child so small. I'm following in your footsteps and I don't want to fall. Sometimes your steps are very fast. Sometimes they're hard to see. So walk a little slower, Daddy, for you are leading me.
1: Someday when I'm all grown up, you're what I want to be. Then I'll have a little child who'll want to follow me. And I would want to lead just right and know that I was true. So walk a little slower, Daddy, for I must follow you. Walk a little slower, Daddy.
0: Wow, great words of wisdom there. Todd Tillman knows a thing or two about being a dad, a father of eight.
1: Wow.
0: And they just packed up and did a big move from the Nashville area to Bristol, Tennessee.
1: Can you imagine that?
0: Yeah, wow, wow, Todd's going to be pastoring a church there. But he's not lost on that whole father's thing at all. Here's a great Father's Day song from Todd Tillman. It's called PB&J on Faith Country Now.

This Father's Day feels a little different. Hey, I'm Nancy on KWFC. My daddy was a Marine until the day he died. We lost him last spring, and I miss him more than ever. Dadley proudly flew an American flag and the Marine Corps flag at the house. And after his funeral, a sweet neighbor held a special flag ceremony just for me. That flag now is one of my greatest treasures. It's a reminder of Daddy, of his service, of his strength, and the man that he was. Now, Daddy could fix just about anything, one way or another. He worked hard his entire life to provide for his family. He wasn't an emotional man, and he didn't always say how he felt, but he loved deeply. His love was steady, strong, and dependable. I wish I could hear Daddy's voice just one more time and watch him fix something. Happy Father's Day in heaven, Daddy. I love you, I miss you, and I will carry you with me always.

0: Faith Country Now on the Sound of Home. Love like Jesus does. That's Aaron Justice. And that kind of sums up the whole Father's Day thing.
1: Man, yeah. As a dad, if we could just love like Jesus does, love with our time, our attention, our teaching, the examples, and hugs. Don't forget
0: about the hugs.
1: Yeah.
0: Happy Father's Day.
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Pinewood Gospel Church. I was half asleep when this old man said, I'm a-going first. He said, I testify the cross is the only way for every man. But the good Lord's gonna get you there.

Your Sound of Home forecast. A few isolated showers or thunderstorms. Otherwise, we will see cloudy skies and early morning lows in the low to mid 60s. Partly sunny sky as we head through our Friday, a high right around 85. Now, the round of showers and thunderstorms for Saturday, a high low to mid 80s. Sunday, occasional showers and storms, a high on Sunday, right around 85. And then Monday, partial sunshine, a high on Monday in the mid to upper 70s. Sunshine, mid to upper 70s on Tuesday. I'm meteorologist Sally Russell.

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We are Russ and Nancy, and KWFC is going to be in Ozark this

0: And to get all the tents and the goodies and the giveaways and snacks. Dave Taylor doesn't go anywhere without snacks.
1: Wait, show on the we're going to be broadcasting from there
0: yes,
1: tomorrow.
0: Yes, we are. Yeah. It's going to be fun. It's not going to be complete without you.

0: KWFC, that's the Browns and better days ahead. We are Russ and Nancy. There are so many little things that make us happy. And a lot of things that make us happy is making other people happy. Mm-hmm. Even if it's something so small. There was a news broadcast called Nice News. Love. And okay. They ask their readers to send them what makes you happy. And they got so many replies. And one of them, I thought this was precious. This listener likes origami. No.
1: Oh, is that with the white sauce or a red?
0: No, that's folding paper into different shapes.
1: Oh, okay, that.
0: So
1: like making swans and stuff.
0: Yeah, like she will do it out of like little like receipts or cough drop wrappers.
1: My daddy used to make like little goblets out of chewing gum wrapper, the silver chewing gum wrapper, and made little cups.
0: Does he give them away? Or did he give them away?
1: He gave them to me.
0: Well, see, which made you happy. And this lady likes to give them out to different people that she sees. And that is just sweet. She gets happy by making other people happy.
1: Can you do origami?
0: I can make an airplane.
1: Make an airplane? Yeah. I was thinking probably one of the cool folding things that I have done in my life was it was a sheet of notebook paper. This was in school, in grade school. And somehow you folded it up kind of triangularly or whatever, and you could, like, sling it. And
0: oh,
1: it
0: you
1: would
0: mean a
1: pop,
0: popper.
1: Pop.
0: Make
1: yeah,
0: a popper.
1: Make a
0: yeah.
1: Pop. Yeah.
0: Did you not call it a popper?
1: I may have. Okay. That was a very long time ago.

0: KWFC with Russ and Nancy. This ministry cannot be what it is supposed to be without you. Mm-hmm. Without you, this would just be a building with some wires that made music come out of your speaker. But there's a whole lot more to it than that. There's ministry and ministry opportunity. The God who created the world is behind that music that comes out of those speakers as well.
1: Terrence is from Ozark, Missouri. And Terrence gives to support the ministry of KWFC. His donation makes it possible for the music and the message and the makes it all happen. So Terrence, thank you.
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0: 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We love doing life together with you.
1: He is the spitting image of you. I don't know how many times I've heard that talking about our children, and mainly Josiah gets it,
0: the
1: light. But because, I mean, he looks a lot like me. His traits and everything are like me. You know, it's unique that spitting image comes from an old dialect of the word spirit and image.
0: Hmm.
1: And I just wonder, what does it take to be the spitting image of Jesus? I mean, that's what we, as a Christ follower, that's what we have to strive for, to where, you know, somebody looks at me, are they going to see Jesus by the way I act?
0: That's the
1: or
0: goal.
1: React, yeah. or the way I talk and all of that. If we say we are his, this is 1 John 2:6, we must follow the example of Christ, live like Christ, be like Christ as best we can, because we got to be his example.
0: Mm.

0: KWFC with Russ and Nancy. My great aunt had a place by the lake in Alabama, and she had these chairs. They were metal chairs. I guess they were porch chairs. I don't know, Nancy, you may have to help me because you probably know what they're called. But they're the chair, and they're metal, and you sit them, and they kind of got a little spring to them, but that's just the way they're designed. Do you remember?
1: I know what you're talking about, but aren't those just patio chairs?
0: I guess so. Okay. I guess so. But I'll tell you what, you could cook eggs on them in the summertime. And little boys wearing swimsuits with no shirt plopping down in one of those, you learn not to like to sit in that kind of seat. I just want you to know that. And I know just terrible memories. Terrible memories. That's why I'm looking forward to the nice, comfortable, cool seats at First Baptist Church Springfield coming up July 10th for KWFC's Summer Celebration Concert.
1: I hope you enjoy Russ's stories as much as I do, because it's like there's always some fun story that he has. And, of course, they're all true as well. But, yes, you can win tickets to this concert, and you can win some wonderful seats down front, like the living room kind of seats.
0: And they're going to be inside. We're not going to leave them out in the sun and then bring them in or anything like that.
1: No, they're going to be nice and comfortable. Mm-hmm. And Sue from Lebanon, she has already won tickets to the concert because she went to kwfc.org and she registered to win these tickets.
0: And we've got more to give away. 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